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0: The National Weather Service in Pittsburgh has extended the flash flood warning for Guernsey County, southwestern Harrison County, southern Muskingum County, Noble County, until 10:15 p.m. At 8:07 p.m., local law enforcement reported heavy rain across the warned area. Between 1 and 2 inches of rain have fallen. Additional rainfall amounts up to 0.5 inches are possible in the warned area. Flash flooding is already occurring in Duncan Falls, Philo, and Blue Rock. Hazard, flash flooding caused by heavy rain. Source, law enforcement reported. Impact, flash flooding of small creeks and streams, urban areas, highways, streets and underpasses, as well as other poor drainage and low-lying areas. Some locations that will experience flash flooding include Cambridge, Caldwell, Freeport, New Concord, Guesville, South Zanesville, Antrim, Philo, Quaker City, Senecaville, Pleasant City, Cumberland, Lower City, Old Washington, Summerfield, Belleville.
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The awards tomorrow night on CBS. This guy up for Best New Artist, Alex Warren. Here's Fever Dream.

Hi, it's Dave and Jimmy in the morning. Enjoy your extended weekend. Next week, we're going to help you welcome the kids back home for the entire summer. 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

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Hey, I'm Ella, hanging out with you for another hour here. K-pop with JoJo starts at 10. Tomorrow night, the American Music Awards, you'll see this guy performing, Somber. He's also one of the top nominees, 7 nominations for him. Here's Homewrecker.

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with Jenny Dracula, WNCI. That one up for Song of the Summer at the American Music Awards tomorrow night, 8 p.m. CBS. So is this one. They're battling it out against each other. Here's Zara Larsson and Pink Panther as stateside.

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0: episode of I Heart K-Pop with JoJo. Oh my God, if you're a K-Pop stan, spread the word. We do it every weekend right here, right about now. 2 hours, nothing but K-Pop and global pop. In a few moments, going to talk to the one and only Hong Jun of ATEEZ, the captain of ATEEZ. So get ready. All right, now let's kick everything off. The ladies of Hearts to Hearts, here we go. It's JoJo on the radio with Hearts to Hearts.
1: Wow.
0: Oh man, can I get the intro, please?
2: Okay, two, three. Hi. We are Heart Stars.
0: All right, here we go. This is Rude.

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1: Hey, if you love ATs, oh my God, coming up next, talking to the captain of ATs. You know him, you love him, Mr. Hong Jung. So do not move. Right after the fellas of Long Shot, this is

0: to have him in the studio. Hong Jun, how you doing, man?
1: Yeah, I'm so good. I'm so happy to be back here and good to see you again.
0: Good to see you. This is my first time ever to see you without the guys.
1: Yeah.
0: And I'm told this is your first U.S. interview by yourself.
1: Yeah, that's right. Yeah, I always try to like do good English, but like I don't know how I...
0: You're doing great. Yeah,
1: but I try my best and yeah, I already miss my members too. Yeah.
0: What are they doing right now? What are they up to?
1: They have their individual schedule. Yeah, they are all separate.
0: Well, I'm glad you came to visit me.
1: Yeah, I'm in LA to see you.
0: They love it. The main question fans want to know is, do you miss me? Have you missed me? I get that a lot.
1: Yes, sure. This is my first schedule in LA.
0: Hey, Golden Hour Part 4. Mm. Let me just, you know, the album was so huge.
1: Yeah.
0: Congratulations.
1: Thank you so much.
0: Wow. Do you have, and this is an impossible question, but do you have a favorite track from the Golden Hour series?
1: The whole series. Wow. So, you know, it's the first time we released the part 4 for the one series. Like, actually, we almost of the series just end with the part 3.
0: Right.
1: Yeah, but this time we released part 4. So, actually, my favorite song is now NASA.
0: Ouch. Yeah. Right?
1: That song was like really good.
0: I think if I had to pick out of the Golden Hour series,
1: I'm curious what you pick.
0: I am, and you, I don't know if you, I love Masterpiece.
1: Oh, I love that song too.
0: I play that song so much, man.
1: Oh, really?
0: I can't get enough of it. But back to NASA though.
1: Yeah.
0: I mean, what was your reaction when NASA, the space giant they are, used your guys' song NASA for the Artemis 2 post?
1: Actually, I didn't expect that when I released NASA. But yeah, when I write the lyrics, I just study about NASA. I was so happy that when I see their post, I can't explain with the one word, but it's very weird, but at the same time, so happy. So yeah.
0: It's like your song, you guys' song was the theme song to a real sci-fi moment. You know?
1: Yeah.
0: All right, let's pause. More with Hong Jun of ATEEZ coming up. Next.
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0: All right, guys, we back. It's JoJo on the radio. Hongjun of ATEEZ hanging out. Going to play NASA from ATEEZ in just a couple of moments. Hey, when you said you studied NASA, I'm just curious. What did you learn? I mean, I know like a little bit,
1: there
0: obviously.
1: There are so many mysteries. Right? Yeah, and then...
0: I don't know if you've seen the clips, and not to go too far down this road, because I don't want to bore you to death, but they have clips of what seems to me and what people claim are confirmation that aliens exist.
1: Yeah.
0: I don't know if you've searched that, but search that one, Hongjun.
1: Yeah.
0: Okay, another huge congrats. Another AMA nomination. Where were you at when you got the news, and what was your reaction to? I think this is your second in a row AMA nom.
1: Yeah, so we're so happy that if we don't reach it to like get the award, but I'm so happy that we can nominate. I was so happy, and 18 is happy. I'm so happy too.
0: Speaking of awards, congrats. iHeartRadio Music Awards K-Pop Artist of the Year last year.
1: Yeah.
0: And I don't know if you guys saw the video. If not, search it. But ATEEZ, you guys were doing some sort of a photo shoot or a content capture at this studio.
1: Yeah.
0: And I was, you know, I wanted to give you these trophies.
1: Oh.
0: Remember when we did last year?
1: Last year. Yeah. You hide in somewhere. Yes. Yeah. And then you gave us.
0: That's my question. Did you? I was at that studio probably about an hour before you got there.
1: Yeah. Oh, really?
0: Yeah. How did you had no idea I was
1: really?
0: There?
1: Really?
0: Really?
1: Yeah. Really. I didn't know. And when you when you popped up, I just like, oh. Yeah. I was really surprised. And I really want to get that trophy, so I was so happy.
0: Well, congrats once again on winning that.
1: Thank you so much.
0: It's so good to see you.
1: Yeah.
0: I can't wait to see you again when you come back. I know we got some big things happening.
1: Yeah.
0: Matter of fact, this is part one of the interview. He's coming back soon, and we'll do part two. That's kind of all I can say for now. Everything else is top secret. Hongjun, at the end of every interview, fist bump to make it official. Yeah. Give me a little bah.

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1: Hey man, thank you guys for hanging out. Much appreciation as always. And yeah, if you're a K-Pop stan, spread the word. We do it every weekend right here, right about now, 2 hours. Nothing but K-Pop and global pop. Gonna play Monster X coming up next. Big shouts to the fellas of Monster X. Gonna play BTS. Got quite a few tracks from BTS coming up. And from the global pop space, Cat's Eye, which they just announced their Wild World Tour. Kicks off September 1st in Dublin. I'm not going to name all the cities, but they do have stops in Miami, Atlanta, Charlotte, D.C., Boston, Montreal, Detroit, Dallas. Yeah, once again, a lot more. Wraps up in Mexico City on November 27th. Don't forget to follow us, K-Pop with JoJo, on Instagram. 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
1: All right, fellas, you ready?
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1: 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From Mazda X's album Unfold, which I hope you've checked it out by now. 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

0: K-Pop Mix with DJ XXL coming up in a few moments. Don't forget to follow us. K-Pop with JoJo on Instagram. That's K-Pop with JoJo on IG. Going to kick off this hour from Portis's new album, Green Green. This is Red Red.
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1: Once again, thank you guys for hanging out. Much appreciation as always. Speaking of InMix, I just had a chat with the ladies of InMix. If you guys want to see that interview, check our IG for links and everything you need. K-Pop with JoJo. That's K-Pop with JoJo on the Instagram. A lot of stuff going on in the K-Pop / global pop space. Let me drop a couple things. BTS, partnering with Las Vegas, launched a citywide experience. So if you're in Vegas on any of the show dates, I'm told you're going to love it, man. All right, a rumor. This is not true. We can't confirm it anyway. Mark, formerly of NCT. Big shout to Mark. Speculation is he's going to begin a solo career in the U.S. The rumor started after the CEO of Def Jam Records began following him on IG. Once again, I have no idea if that's true, but I cannot wait to talk to Mark. He's such a good dude. Netflix has announced a K-pop Demon Hunters global concert tour. More details on that later on this year. And one more thing, big shout to Cordis and huge congrats. Green Green entered the Billboard 200 at number 3. This is their first top 10. So once again, huge congrats. All right, the K-Pop Mix with DJ XXL coming up next. Do not move.
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You're rocking with Justin Love. Here he is with Mr. Know-It-All.

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Light Tomorrow with Today. My love note to you this morning from Elizabeth Barrett Browning. I go by the name of Justin Love. Princeton Daddy loves you. Leash, your husband, love sends him you, baby. Mom, I miss you. WNCI.

0: special phone call in a special circumstance, and we're going to ask a very special question. Simply, is this call of the year? You don't have to know anything about the show. You could just join us from Pluto. This is a simple phone call. And the reason why we were taking phone calls is, well, Britney Spears is dropping a secret or two. Some of them large, some of them small. And we asked, we'll keep you anonymous, what's your big secret? And we begin.
1: Yes.
0: All right. Well, Britney has secrets. What's yours?
1: I slept with my boyfriend's brother.
2: Ew, this is a good porn
3: was
2: movie.
3: Was he hot?
2: Yeah.
3: Oh, porn, yeah.
1: Extremely.
2: Was he hotter than your boyfriend?
1: Yeah. Pardon?
2: Was he better looking than your boyfriend at the time?
1: Yeah, actually.
2: How long ago was this?
1: Oh, 10, 15 years ago.
2: Do you think they ever told each other?
1: No.
2: Really? Was it a one-time deal?
1: It was a one-time, yeah.
3: Those are the best.
2: Oh, like you know.
0: Hey, Anonymous, thank you. Keep going, I'm sorry.
3: Go ahead.
0: It was?
1: No, that's it. It was wonderful.
2: Wait, what were the circumstances where you two found yourselves alone?
1: My boyfriend was in the hospital.
2: Oh my God, you're cruel.
1: And his brother came to visit and stayed at my house because they lived out of the state. And, you know, stuff happened.
3: So in the hospital for what?
1: He had cancer.
0: Oh, my God. Come on, Anonymous.
2: Oh, my God.
0: Cut the man a break. Man, you're going to snap off a piece of the brother while he's in the hospital with cancer.
1: Yeah, that's sick, isn't it?
0: Yeah, it is.
2: Did he beat cancer, hopefully?
1: No.
0: Oh!
2: Oh, no. Oh, no.
1: I have never... verbalized this. I have never told anybody.
3: She was going to tell us that those last details. She wasn't going.
2: So he never got out of the hospital, unfortunately?
1: Correct.
2: I got a lump in my throat.
3: Well, no wonder they never told
0: each
3: other.
0: Better have it checked.
3: He was dead. I mean,
2: well, yeah,
3: sorry.
2: Kyle's.
0: Okay.
3: Yeah.
2: Well, I'm sorry about your boyfriend. And you were young. Things happen, right?
1: Yeah, I was very young, yeah.
2: Yeah. Well,
0: okay, by the power invested in me by no church whatsoever, I absolve you of your sins.
2: At least you kept it in the family.
1: Oh, God, yes. Oh, God. Okay,
2: are you married now and away from that family?
1: No. I mean, yeah, I'm away from that family for sure, yeah.
2: Okay. Well, that's a crazy call. Thank you.
0: Thank you very much for calling.
3: Oh, my.
1: Yeah.
2: Okay, take care. COTY, call of the year right there.
0: Of the year?
2: That's
0: a high bar.
2: That was amazing, wasn't it?
0: Okay, vote. Call of the year, yes or no?
2: I say yeah.
3: Yeah.
2: It was like watching a movie.
0: Call of the year?
3: Yeah.
2: It was like watching a movie and you think it's over and then it puts a great twist on it at the end. It's like, what? I didn't even expect this part.
3: Like Sixth Sense.
2: Yeah, kind of.
0: Kaiser Sose. He walks with a limp. Now he doesn't.
2: Catch Me If You Can. They arrest Leonardo DiCaprio. Then they turned out to hire him afterwards, the FBI, after they arrested him. But I didn't expect that twist. I feel bad for that guy. He's hopefully
0: not
2: in heaven.
0: With us.
2: Yeah, looking down going, wait a minute. You guys did what when I was in there?
0: Call of the year, Dave and Jimmy.
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0: Okay. All right. Dave and Jimmy, now that I have your attention, this is an in case you missed it moment from earlier today. Our first break is either boring, watching paint dry, or absolute magic. Mm-hmm. There's no in between. Today we begin with Magic Anger.
1: Oh my, he's in a mood,
0: Get
1: Jimmy
0: that
1: Jam.
0: Man a microphone.
1: I don't know what to do.
2: Drivers piss me off. I mean,
0: okay. Jimmy came in, I'd say irritated to the point of like really angry.
2: It's been going on since yesterday.
1: Oh.
0: And what is it?
1: Was this the final straw?
2: Bad drivers, terrible drivers, near miss accidents, a million of them, not my fault.
1: Mm-hmm.
2: I'm driving home yesterday, I'm going 315 north, and I'm going, whatever, cruising with the traffic, and then all the traffic in front of me slows down. So I have to slow down. Now I'm going to the speed limit. I'm going 65 exactly. And I'm keeping assured, cleared stopping distance from the car in front of me. And so there's maybe a couple spaces between me and the car in front of me, but I'm going 65. We're all going 65 now because someone's going slow. This stupid bitch pulls up behind me and comes flying in and gets right on my tailgate, right? Mm-hmm. She's in a hurry.
1: Mm-hmm.
2: I can't go any faster.
1: No, I hate it.
2: So she's right on my ass. So yeah. I do what any, you know, wise person would do. I give her the brakes.
1: Good.
2: To back her off.
1: She deserved it.
2: And she starts waving her hands at me. She's waving her hands at me.
1: Oh, come on.
2: So I'm driving. I do this.
1: Good.
2: Middle finger up the whole time I'm driving.
1: Yep.
2: Now she's really pissed. Mm-hmm. Because I'm flipping her off.
1: Mm-hmm.
2: Not for just like a second. For a good 30 seconds. I'm flipping her off.
1: Hold it steady.
2: I'm holding it steady.
1: Make a statement.
2: Yeah. And then we both turn on the hard road and... she pulls up next to me. I don't even bother looking at her. I just keep my finger up.
1: Oh, good.
2: I don't even look at her.
1: Really?
2: I'm so mad at her.
1: Wow.
2: So mad at her.
1: It is so good.
2: And then we're jockeying back and forth.
1: That's awkward.
0: On hard?
2: Yeah. To be whoever.
0: There's enough room?
2: It's two lanes, four lanes total.
0: For
2: so
0: a minute.
2: We're jockeying to see who's going to win this battle.
1: Mm-hmm.
2: And she beat me.
1: Oh, man.
2: She beat me. She made a last second, you know, she made the right call at the last second, got whatever lane was, because it's all stop and go.
1: Yeah.
2: And I was like, oh,
1: you flipped her off. That's amazing. Yeah.
0: You should have known where to go.
2: I do. Right. I it's funny you say that because I base a lot of my moves out there passing and this and that on NASCAR.
1: Yeah.
2: I do a sly job on somebody. I do a ricochet, like, you know, shake and bake. But anyway, slingshot, like shake and bake. Coming in today, someone took my parking space at the last second.
1: So you had to park one space over, two spaces
2: no,
1: over.
2: No, I had to park with the common people in the middle spaces.
1: No.
2: Yeah.
1: Now, it's not like we have a huge parking lot that is full and you have to take a big walk to the
2: steps.
1: No,
2: and
1: this
2: it's my
1: about 5 feet.
2: If I'd have been here 5 minutes earlier, I would have had my spot. And I was running late today and I pull in right when this guy's taking my spot. So I get out. He's like, you look like you're in a hurry. Well, yeah, I'm in a hurry. And you just took my parking spot and you cost me six more steps.
1: It's actually not Jimmy's spot, by the way.
2: Yes,
1: he
2: it is.
1: He just likes it.
2: Oh, I park
1: he usually
2: there.
1: Parks there. Yeah.
2: Yes.
0: Do you feel better?
1: It's not designated.
0: Because, I mean, that was an absolute roll.
2: I feel better. I'm still not happy.
0: Of first world problem.
2: Well, I hate every driver. I hate them all. They're all in my way.
0: I understand.
2: They're all stupid.
0: But these are public roads and they're allowed to exist.
2: Just
0: turn sour. You're not going to put up with it, and you're not going
2: to
0: be here.
2: Well, I need to get a Nerf gun.
0: That's the wrong answer.
2: Well, something, because eventually, you're right. I'm going to road rage somebody, and then they're going to get out of the car and be a lot bigger and stronger than
0: me.
2: And,
0: well, not even that. Just even the tiniest human being can have a bang-bang.
2: Well, no, I'm not worried about that. I don't think most people have guns in their cars. I'm not worried about that. I'm worried about,
0: What?
2: I'm worried about running some dude off the road, and then he gets out of the car, he's wearing a t-shirt. This is the Punisher on it.
1: Oh, my gosh. I'd have thought this morning, as I woke up, who would you rather have sex with, Bill Belichick or Diddy?
2: Oh. Bill, because it only lasts a minute.
1: Amen. Not like
2: Diddy
1: days.
2: Diddy is 10 hours.
1: Okay. I'm with you.
0: What weird world is these? Are these the only options for your life?
1: I was thinking about the top news stories, and then I thought about having sex with each of them.
2: Wow, that never crossed my mind.
1: I thought about it this morning, yep.
2: Mm.
1: Mm-hmm.
0: This is going to be a good show. And I was right. This is Dave and Jimmy.
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1: This is your brain.
2: And this is your brain on Scary Movie! What's up? What's up?
3: Scary Movie, only theaters June 5th. 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
1: Hi, this is Harry Styles, and you're listening to my new song,
2: American Girls.

0: Dave and Jimmy and the Kelsey break. She's back.
1: She's back.
0: She had a couple days off. Then there were airplane problems. She was given a couple more days off.
2: Yeah.
0: She's back and refreshed and here to inform you.
2: That's right. Here are six things to never say to your partner, according to relationship experts. They say six. They're toxic no matter what stage of a relationship you're in. Here we go.
0: I bet you I got three.
2: All right. You always, you never. These red flag phrases show that a couple is in shaky territory. The negative perspective might be starting to set in. This is often said after a partner fails to do something you assume that they know you want.
3: But what if they always do forget to do that?
2: Well, instead of expecting your partner to know what you want, communicate it in a straightforward, non-accusatory way. Instead of, you never take me on dates anymore, say, I miss you. Can we plan to have more one-on-one date nights this month?
0: So as I'm seething.
2: Yes.
0: I'm supposed to run it back and come back nicer.
2: You can't do an absolute with your partner.
3: Yes, you can. I would tell a therapist if they said that.
2: If somebody
3: does the same thing all the time, I can say, you know what? You always are 30 minutes late.
0: And nothing inspires a therapist to do his work
2: Don't say it that way. I love you, but...
0: That's the point.
2: I love you, but... When you're late like this, it is hard for me to deal with.
3: And guess what? He or she will be late again next time.
2: It's inconvenient.
3: How about you're always late? It'd be nice if you're on time. You're always late.
2: No, just don't say it like that because you love this person. Mm-hmm. All right, whatever.
0: I can still be mad and love a person.
2: All right, you're overreacting. Dismissing your partner's feelings and labeling them as irrational will create a nearly impossible situation for resolving a challenge in a healthy
3: overreacting?
2: Way. It doesn't matter.
3: Can I tell the truth?
2: No. It's not that big of a deal also. Just because your partner is experiencing something you're not does not mean they are wrong.
0: Okay, well, I'm sorry.
2: Saying this invalidates your partner's emotions and says that you're not willing to understand their feelings.
3: I disagree with every one of us. No. Keep going.
2: These are phrases you should never say
3: to your
2: partner.
3: You could say, it's not that big of a deal. You're really blowing this up. I mean...
2: Or say, explain to me why you're feeling this way. Help me understand you.
3: Because I'm mad that you didn't do that. Well, it's not that big of a deal.
2: Okay, well, this is how I feel. And to me, you know, instead of just saying
3: don't you think it's good to reassure people sometimes
2: statement.
3: That it's really not that the end of the world?
2: But it invalidates me. I'm sorry. It invalidates me every day.
3: I'm
2: every
3: sorry
2: time
3: you're a kook. You're a nut job.
2: I don't care. I'm feeling
3: you're
2: like it is.
3: You're a bag of nuts in a dress.
2: I feel like it is. Shut up. If I feel like it's a big deal, it's a feeling I'm having.
3: And it's wrong.
2: No!
0: You're a bag of nuts in a dress. Where did that come from? You've said that before.
3: I've never said that in my life. I swear to God, I've never said that.
2: What does that mean?
0: Kelsey.
3: I don't know. Keep going.
0: First of all, theoretically, I'm with everything you said.
2: I'm just saying, it's helpful to stop saying these things.
0: At my state of life, that is a hard turnaround to start addressing things that way.
2: Well, then do it just one day at a time. Make little progress. Progress, not perfection, Dave. Don't say, this is just like you to do that. That makes the other person feel like it's pointless to explain themselves.
3: I won't even say that one, yeah.
2: All right. That's not what happened. In every conflict, there are two completely valid sides that are often totally different from each other.
3: Oh, not if they're totally wrong.
2: I don't know. If we use phrases like, that's not what happened, what we're saying is, my perspective is the right one and there's no room for yours.
3: You come home and accuse me of kissing the mailman. It didn't happen. That is not what happened. I can't say that.
2: Okay, that's a situation where you could say that.
3: Thank you.
2: Okay, you're right. Bag of nuts in a dress.
3: I did, he was really sexy that day.
2: My God. And finally, I'm leaving. Empty threats of divorce or ending a relationship usually only escalate the conflict.
3: You just took Dave's whole arsenal
0: away. That's it, I'm gone. I'm toast.
2: Unless you truly mean it and intend to follow through, threats to leave a relationship can be extremely manipulative and will erode trust.
3: I can say I'm leaving this room.
2: That's fine. I'm leaving, I'm breaking up with you, divorce. I mean, some people, every time they're in a freaking argument, say, we should break up. That's not good. It's not healthy. Okay?
0: The only person that can say I'm leaving is Jesse McCartney. He's it. It's like,
3: and he means it.
0: Garland, I'm not leaving you.
2: Well, he has
0: you.
2: A jet plane.
0: I've got a G5
2: or 6. I would too,
0: if I
2: had a jet plane. Girl,
0: I've been watching you. Suddenly I got the taste for this.
2: It's a G6.
0: Thank you. Change your language. Apparently, that's the takeaway. This is Dave and Jimmy.
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0: Jones, DaleJonesComic.com, at Dale Jones Comic. There must have been a very famous Dale Jones when you're reaching out for some names.
1: Yeah, there's another comic named Dale Jones. It's a one-armed juggler out of St. Louis.
0: You better be serious.
1: I'm serious.
0: You better be serious.
1: He's not a comic. He's an entertainer. He does state fairs. I mostly do county fairs because the state said no.
0: And somewhere he's out there riding at Dale Jones and you get to put comic on the... Oh, damn.
1: Whatever. It works. It works.
0: Damn.
1: It's fine with me. It's really fine with
2: me. A one-armed juggler.
1: He is. He's very talented.
0: You're serious.
1: He's got like a little... I'm trying not to be offensive.
0: Diminutive man.
1: Whatever.
3: His arm, like a little stump.
0: Oh, he's got a stump.
1: Yeah, the left one is a mini-me.
3: Okay. So does he use that in his juggling act?
1: I guess he uses it. There's no way to go down this rabbit hole and not sound like a jerk.
0: Damn, the show is dark.
1: Exactly.
0: The appeal, it's a one-armed effing juggler.
3: I didn't pull off Dale Jones's arm. Don't look at me.
0: And because he's so unusual as a description, you're like, well, I'm going to go see that one-armed juggler.
1: Yeah, he does. I wanted to do a show with him called Dale Squared, where he did everything.
0: You did a routine.
1: Yeah, it's
3: hilarious.
1: I wanted to do a show together. I thought it'd be a great show.
2: A three-arm show.
1: Exactly, where it was all positive. It was all positive towards special needs. I don't know the word for it. And then I would come out and fall off stage because I have all my appendages and I can't do anything. So I wanted to do it, building it up, go, look, you can do anything unless you're this idiot. And then I'd be the idiot.
0: Woo!
1: I thought that'd be awesome.
3: That's pretty good.
1: Woo! Yeah. He didn't appreciate that.
0: Okay. So, Dale.
1: He didn't appreciate it. He wrote me back. I'm sure it took a while. I'm sorry. I'm sorry. I've had a lot of coffee.
0: Yes, you have.
1: I have. I'd like to thank Carnival for picking me up when I was floating on that door. I just kept screaming Rose. I knew somebody would show up eventually.
3: You did a lot of cruise ships. Did you ever hit the waves? They're so big and not turbulence. I don't know what it's called. Just choppy. Ocean's so bad.
1: That's fun when you're on stage telling your jokes and you're going, well, I usually jump around on this one and that's not happening.
3: Is the mic hitting you in the teeth?
1: Yeah, mic hits you in the teeth or your knee goes out.
0: Does the entire stage tilt along with chairs and everything?
1: Yeah, it's on the boat.
0: How do you keep
1: their attention? They don't put shock absorbers on the stage.
0: How do you keep their attention? It's like I'm about to give you an amazing punchline.
1: Well, you're in the middle of a bit and you hear, oh! You're like, well, that wasn't a punchline. That was the setup. Yeah, there's lots of times I would go, I don't know what's under this boat, but I think we should feed it a banana.
0: And then your friend Dale Jones, the juggler, well, he's put on by the turn of the boat, and he can't juggle no more.
1: Exactly.
0: He just fell off the stage.
1: Oh, he still does it. He's got a stick of dynamite and a watermelon and a... He's on a unicycle. He's doing all... I actually did one show where they hung up the wrong promo. This is when I was starting out.
2: Yeah.
1: And they hung up the promo, and it was him with a watermelon and whatever, and I walked out, and they introduced me as a one-armed juggler, and I didn't stop him. And I walked out, and the crowd stared at me, and I looked at my hands, and I went, I'm healed.
0: And sweet Jesus.
1: Yeah. And then I just did the show. I didn't know what else to do.
0: Right, that was it. Oh, my God.
1: Yeah, I was 25. I was like,
3: you're joking. You didn't really, have like Dale Jones and Dale Jones both on the same ship at the same time.
1: No.
0: No, ship people got it wrong. They confused him for the one-armed juggler.
1: I'm just combining all the stories this morning to make this confusing.
0: I was gonna lead you other directions. This is far more satisfying. Oh, you two got to get together. The At Dale Jones Extravaganza.
3: But you would get the handicap suite on the ship.
1: Oh, that's true.
3: Right?
1: Which would help with the rocking.
0: We're taking a break. You will go to Dale Jones Comic. Not Dale Jones. You're going to get an entirely different experience. This is Dave and Jimmy.

0: Dave and Jimmy. I didn't say it enough. Dave and Jimmy. This is Dave Kalin, Jimmy Jam, Kelsey Webb, and the lip reading game. Considering this is audio, you'd think it wouldn't work, and yet I enjoy this every time. The tables are turned. Jimmy's in the studio with us. Kelsey's in her own cave.
1: Yes, my own little news booth here in another room.
0: And you have the ability to just turn off your headphones and not hear a damn thing.
1: Yes.
2: All right, so you're going to guess what I'm saying.
1: Mm-hmm.
2: And we'll see how you do, and that's it, right?
1: That's it.
0: Well, no, there's a raise in it for somebody.
2: Okay.
1: I'm going to watch your beautiful lips.
2: Okay, ready?
1: Oh.
2: They're kind of dry right now. I just ate some peanuts. Okay, ready? Peanuts.
1: Peanuts.
2: Yeah. Here we go.
1: Wait, whoa.
2: Are you ready?
0: And that would be the most special edition of the show we've ever had.
1: Ready.
2: Okay, you can't hear me, right?
1: Wait, you're not even moving your mouth.
2: I know. You ready?
1: Oh, I'm ready.
2: Here we go.
1: Okay, here we go, you said.
2: My boobs are on the floor.
1: Okay, my boobs are...
2: Yes. On the floor.
1: On the floor.
2: Oh, my God! You're brilliant.
1: I'm so good.
2: Are you ready?
1: Wait, whoa. Ready.
2: Okay, here we go. Dave smokes his paychecks. Dave smokes his paychecks.
0: You're going to have to slow that
1: down. Can we
0: down,
1: start with Jimmy. Word number one?
2: Dave.
1: Tyler.
2: Dave.
1: Joseph.
2: Dave. Yes.
1: Okay, start over.
2: Dave. Yes.
1: Yes!
2: Smokes.
1: Dave's balls.
2: Yes!
1: Oh my gosh!
2: Oh my God, keep going. Are on the floor.
1: Are on the floor!

0: I can't deny it.
1: Oh, I just changed
2: it. We're connecting.
1: It.
2: It's the universe.
1: Yeah, we're connecting. This is amazing.
2: Okay.
1: Are we awesome. That's my favorite moment of the year.
0: Oh, it's
2: guys
0: wonderful.
2: Are so exciting.
1: All right, you ready?
2: Okay, here we go.
0: It's wonderful.
1: You ready?
2: Ready.
1: Jimmy Jam has taught me everything I know about radio.
3: Whoa,
2: that was a loaded.
0: Sentence,
2: Jimmy
0: not
2: Jam?
0: Paragraph.
1: Jimmy yes. Jam has taught me.
2: Jimmy Jam show.
1: Has taught me.
2: Has testosterone.
1: Close. Has taught me.
2: Is dropping.
1: Jimmy Jam has.
2: Has.
1: Taught.
2: Well,
1: taught.
2: Coffee.
1: Taught.
2: Drawstring.
1: Taught.
2: Jaw.
1: Jaw.
2: Tongue.
1: Taught me.
2: Uh-uh.
1: Taught me.
2: Wait, Jimmy Jam,
1: has taught me
2: job security.
1: No, we're not going to.
2: I can't see it. I can't see that word at all.
1: Taught.
2: Wait, can you actually like?
1: No, we're done with that.
2: Be deliberate? No, no. Okay, wait. Hello. Wait, I'm listening.
1: Taught me. Jimmy Jam has taught me everything I know. That's what it was.
2: Jimmy Jam is extraordinary.
1: Oh, she still hasn't turned up her
2: thing. I can't
0: she
2: do
0: does it.
2: It.
0: She can't hear you.
1: Turn up your thing. We're done with this one.
2: Oh, we're done.
1: We're done.
2: Okay.
1: Jimmy Jam has... Are you listening now?
2: Yeah.
1: Jimmy Jam has taught me everything I know
2: about radio. Okay.
0: So to review, Kelsey's boobs are on the floor. Dave's testicles are on the floor.
2: Yeah.
0: And Jimmy Jam has taught me everything I know about radio.
2: Without Jimmy,
0: that's our show.
2: Nobody...
0: That's our show.
1: Not a bad game.
2: Wow. Yeah.
1: All right.
0: You can do one more.
1: We do one more?
0: Yeah.
2: Okay.
1: All right.
2: Go.
1: All right. Well, let's make it up as we go here.
2: Since wait, I'm going to get close. I'm going to get
1: okay.
2: super
1: since
2: close.
1: Since the rest of these have been about us, you ready?
0: Okay.
1: Olivia. You can turn the camera around on your own face there for a second.
0: Olivia, Papa? Our new employee.
1: Olivia.
2: Chris is dirty.
1: Olivia.
2: Oh, face.
1: Olivia.
2: Ozempic.
1: Livia.
2: Steven.
1: Olivia.
2: Steven is on Ozempic.
1: Olivia.
2: Olivia!
1: Olivia!
0: Yes!
2: Olivia, our new employee.
1: Is.
2: Going. Glowing.
1: Close. Olivia is going to take my job.
2: Wait. She's going to take my job.
1: Ding, ding, ding.
2: Isn't that precious? And then you can teach her everything she knows about radio.
1: And then someday her boobs will be on the floor. This is perfect. There we go.
2: We have the script.
1: All right. That was fun.
0: I'm going to zip this break off, make it an MP3, send it to all our higher-ups and say, this is what you're getting for your money. And I don't know if it's good or bad. But it is absolutely what the show is about. That's fantastic. This is Dave and Jimmy.

0: is Kelsey Webb with part two.
1: Yes, what do men hate about being a man? Yesterday we talked about being judged for their height, their hairline, and salary. Three things they really can't control. I guess you can control your salary to a certain extent. Yeah. I don't know. Also on this list, having to hide your emotions, you know? Like, you can't, can you ever say, well, you hate hugs, but can you say, I need a hug, I'm having a hard day, or...
2: Oh, God.
1: See,
2: who
1: exactly.
2: Says that? Guys don't say that.
1: I know, but that's wrong. You should be allowed to say that. If you're struggling, you
2: last
1: can't
2: thing
1: even
2: I want
1: struggle
2: is a
1: emotionally.
2: Hug.
1: We know you don't have
2: a hug.
1: Soul, but other people have a soul that needs warmth.
2: Could you imagine that?
1: What?
2: You? Honey, I've had such a tough day. I need a hug.
3: Hey.
1: No, you wouldn't even say honey.
2: Right.
1: You would never use
2: woman.
1: A pet name.
2: I've had a tough day.
1: Chick.
0: And then upon somebody hugging you, then the Grinch's heart expanded 13 times.
1: I know, maybe that's
0: he
1: all you
0: need. He was filled with the joy of humanity. And then Grinch and the sleigh went down back into the town.
2: I didn't ever want a hug.
1: I know. It says can't show fear, stress, or sadness without someone saying man up.
2: I don't want it.
1: Yeah.
2: It doesn't comfort me. My dad died. People tried to hug me. I'm like,
1: I know.
2: Don't
1: I hugged
2: hug
1: you then.
2: Me.
1: I had to.
2: And I shoved you away. I'm sure. I shoved everybody away.
1: I didn't want to do it. I shouldn't have done it. Also pressure to be the protector and never showing any weakness. Having to initiate so much with romance and love. I mean, the first date, the texting, the kiss.
0: I mean, I'm not going to make a general statement, but women sometimes are interesting and almost impossible to figure out. Mm. You're a mystery box.
1: That would be hard. I never even think about
0: with
1: it.
0: A bow, and it's everything we want, but I'm not sure. Tis today, there's a stick of dynamite in it. It'll blow up in your face.
2: I don't mind the guy having to initiate it.
1: Yeah, you like the traditional stuff like that.
2: Yeah, I mean,
1: it's a lot of pressure, though.
2: A lot of guessing.
1: Yeah.
2: Is she I'm guessing you're in the mood? No, I'm not.
1: Yeah.
2: Oh.
1: Yeah.
0: Are you unwrapping a great gift or your own demise?
1: Last night, I fell asleep with my daughter because I put her to sleep every night. I feel a tap on my shoulder. And I was like, huh! There's lullabies playing, you know?
0: Yes.
2: Your husband.
1: It's my husband.
0: Sex.
1: I look up at him. He smiles. And I say, hi, I don't want to have sex. I'm really tired, okay?
0: Wait, you said specifically what?
1: Oh, hi, I don't want to have sex. I'm really tired. Is that okay?
0: I guess so.
1: I'm so tired, man.
0: So you LeBron James the crap out of that situation.
1: I usually say yes.
0: Swatted it away.
1: I usually say yes, but he woke me up
2: from my slumber.
1: Because I was sleeping.
2: He woke up from a sleep to have sex? You can't do that.
1: First of all, he wanted to wake me up because I don't want to sleep in my daughter's bed all night. So that's fair enough. But then
2: you can't wake someone up for sleep and say it's time for sex.
1: I can't do it. I can't.
2: Nobody can jump right awake and let's go.
0: Now,
1: yeah, but don't you spoon someone into sex sometimes when you're sleeping with them?
2: It's a little different.
0: Him?
1: That's fun. I love that.
2: Well, then you should tell him.
0: The only body part that touches a woman from Jimmy's bed is the working machinery.
1: Ew.
0: That's it.
1: Well, you feel that during the spoon.
0: You've never seen him spoon.
2: Not the way I spoon.
1: Well, you're the baby
0: spoon.
1: I've never
0: seen the way you spoon.
2: I put a fingertip on someone. Now we're spooning.
0: Okay, first up, I want to acknowledge your bravery and just saying what you said about it happened last night.
1: Last night.
0: Now, I want you to circle around and tell everyone that it wasn't because of him. It was because of you, so he can feel better going into work.
2: He knows that.
1: Oh, yeah.

0: even if you have absolutely no idea who did them.
1: They came, they sang, they left.
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12: Dave and Jimmy. This is Dave Kalin, Jimmy Jam, and Kelsey Webb. This is Name That Tune, Did You Know? I'm going to play a song. You guys can guess it. They're all big songs. And then I'll tell you something secret and squirrely behind every song. Oz, we ready?
13: Beat it, Michael Jackson.
12: Whatever.
13: Beat it.
12: Yes!
13: I did it.
12: Out of the gate.
13: I know.
12: Eddie Van Halen did the guitar solo. Used on Beat It for free. Hang on a second, here it is. He said, I did it as a favor. I was a complete fool, but he also added he wasn't abused or used or, coerced. He agreed to do it because he damn well wanted to do it, and I'm effing Eddie Van Halen.
14: They didn't tell anyone in the band he was doing it.
13: Really?
14: His own band didn't know he did it.
13: Huh. Very cool.
14: He just had time off. I'll shoot down the studio. They all live in L.A.
12: Hang on a second. I'll give you the factoid before the song. The band that played Tiger Woods' wedding to Elon Norgren, is that at it?
13: Yeah.
12: Was this one.
14: I only wanna be with you. Who did Bog Nation's I Wanna Be With You?
12: The band at Tiger Woods' wedding. They're waiting to get called back, but he keeps messing up.
14: That dude is living the life.
13: Yeah, Darius Rucker.
14: Yeah, he came here and played a fundraiser a few weeks ago, played Muirfield that day.
13: He's a good golfer.
12: I mean, he gets access. I can play golf every day and still suck.
14: No, he doesn't suck.
12: Okay. I won't require title or artist. I want TV show.
14: Friends,

0: It's actually the song Corona by a group called the Minutemen. Here's the original cast of Jackass had a female cast member named Stephanie Hodge, but she was brutally injured during a stunt in the beginning of the show and left the group. She broke her back and her pelvis, and she was nearly paralyzed. I know. That's why you don't hear about Stephanie Hodge. You hear about
1: a female team member.
0: It was a female team member.
2: But girls just can't hack it, man.
1: Well, our bodies are more fragile, probably.
2: Yeah.
1: Yeah.
0: See if you can get this one.
3: I never thought my life could be anything but catastrophe, but suddenly I began to see.
2: Plus, I've got a golden ticket from Willy Wonka.
1: Ashley Johnson, our former producer.
2: Oh, whatever.
3: Grandpa Joe. I got a golden twinkle in my eye.
0: Okay, this is from Willy Wonka and the Chocolate Factory.
2: Ashley did a good job on that.
1: She did.
0: Performed by Ashley when she worked with us. The kid that played Charlie in Willy Wonka and the Chocolate Factory was never in a movie before, and he was never in a movie again. His name was Peter Ostrom. He went on to become a vet in New York. He's 68 now and retired. And if you're wondering, he still gets royalty checks every 3 months for $10.
2: Turn it up. Is this where Grandpa Joe has a heart attack?
3: Grandpa Joe? Oh, well, I'm going to meet Willy Wonka.
2: That was so good. Give me all your love, ZZ Top.
0: I'm talking the classic lineup of ZZ Top. The only member of ZZ Top without a beard was the drummer, whose name was Frank Beard. And yet he didn't have a beard. Now, this next one's kind of stupid.

0: Withers wrote this song when he was working at a factory making toilet seats for airplanes. He intended to put lyrics in the I know. He said, okay, fine. But he never wrote it. So he sang I Know 26 times. And the other musician said, you know, that's better than what you would have written. So just get with that.
1: I'll tell you another song that was like that. Do you know it?
2: Benny Blanco. When
1: oh, no, that
2: high.
1: One. No, no. This okay. one is September by Earth, Wind & Fire. Body,
2: yeah.
1: That was just a placeholder. Body, yeah. And then they said, you know what? We're just going to leave it in there.
2: Cool.
0: You know the song? I mean, you don't have to tell me title and artist. What's it associated with?
1: The Muppets.
0: The Muppets. The song is
1: called Manamana.
0: It was associated with the Muppets for the longest time. But it was originally written in Italy in 1968 for a softcore porn movie.
2: No.
0: That's where this song was written.
1: It turns me on. I think Miss Piggy.
0: All right, one final.
1: Sound found what I'm looking for, you too.
2: Yeah, that.
1: Oh, I can't wait to hear this. What is it?
0: Bono's mother died when Bono was 14. Aww. She had a brain aneurysm at her father's funeral.
2: No, just no.
1: So, are you serious?
0: Bono's mother died at Bono's grandfather's funeral.
2: That is the worst deck of cards.
1: Brain aneurysm at her own father's funeral.
0: Right.
2: Wow.
0: And Bono's grandfather.
2: The timing.
1: Unreal.
2: Wow.
0: I said it blew your mind.
1: Stress.
2: Maybe.
0: I said it blew your mind. This is Dave and Jim.

0: Skies go from mostly cloudy this morning to partly sunny by the afternoon. Temperatures topping off just above normal for this time of year in the upper 70s. Tonight, partly cloudy skies, lows in the lower 60s. We'll see partly to mostly cloudy conditions tomorrow, highs in the lower 80s. I'm Storm Team 4 meteorologist Brian Still on the Morning Zoo.
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13: This theme's nice and generic. Dave and Jimmy. This is Dave Kalin, Jimmy Jam, and Kelsey Webb. What do we do? Radio. We do audio. So here's a couple sound clips from a clip show. I think you'll enjoy. First one is someone recording a therapy session between he and his mental health instructor. She, the mental health instructor, is trying to get him in a good mood, and they're going through something called a laughing exercise. See if this is contagious.
21: Just do what I do.
22: Okay.
21: Ha. Ha. Ha. Ha.
22: Ha.
23: Ha. Ha. Ha. Ha. Ha. Ha. Ha. Ha. Ha. Ha. Ha. Ha. Ha. Ha. Ha. Ha. Ha. Genuinely.
24: Wow.
23: Wow.
24: That's pretty good.
13: We all are going to take a course. We do charity laughs around here sometimes, yeah. And that's not good. Okay, so someone posted a video of their dog walking on a music play mat for kids. Have you ever seen that? Like a piano or something? Except the dog immediately scooches his butt across the entire thing. So here's the sound of a dog scooching his butt across a music thing. It's Beethoven.
24: Beethoven.
13: Beethoven. You sent this to me last week, Kelsey, didn't it come from your husband?
23: Yes.
13: He loves these things. Sounds of nature. Did you know horses cannot burp or vomit? They can't.
23: Okay.
13: So if you go to the horse fraternity and it's rush week, they're all standing there going, I want to, but I can't, why did I pledge this right? But they can fart. And in some cases, they need help.
24: Really?
13: This video comes from the horse owner slowly walking across the stomach of a horse, being very gentle, trying to
23: pushing
13: work things
23: that air out.
13: And if you count, well, let's hear it and then we'll count.

0: 9.4 wow. seconds.
1: It had that much gas.
2: Yes, what poor thing.
1: So when you don't do that, what do these horses do?
2: I don't know.
1: Explode?
0: They enter the Derby and run hard.
2: Yeah, they crop dust the entire Derby.
0: I'm taking a chance on this comedian. Dustin Nickerson is his name. He's comparing the cartoons of my generation that you don't see much anymore. Well, because they have problems.
3: I put on Looney Tunes for my kids recently. That show has not aged well. All right, honey, let's meet this cast of characters. First off, we have a pig. His name's Porky. And his thing is he has a speech impediment. Okay, you don't like that? Well, check it out. There's this mouse, and he's Mexican. Because I don't get it. How's that funny? Go, how's that not funny? You heard what I said, right? Mexican mouse? Okay, you don't like that? Well, check it out. There's this skunk.
1: French.
3: She goes, what's he doing? Go, he holds women against their will.
0: It's true.
3: Yeah, they try and get away, but Pepe won't let him. And all the other characters, what they're doing is they're trying to kill one another. You know how in your shows they're all friends? They're not in these ones. They're trying to murder one another. There's this coyote who wants to kill this bird. There's this cat who wants to kill this other bird. Both that cat and that bird also have speech impediments, by the way. If you don't like any of that, here comes the headliner, the main character. You ready? See? There's this bunny. And there's this hunter, who you guessed it, also has a speech impediment. And this hunter wants to kill the bunny. Except for when the bunny puts on women's clothes. And now he does not want to kill the bunny. No, he is sexually attracted to the bunny. You want to turn on Bluey and learn about empathy? Okay, let's do that.
0: His name is Dustin Nickerson.
1: That's really
0: very good.
1: Wow.
0: One final audio salute.
4: Come on.
0: Let's get it.

0: destroyed Bruno.
1: I know it did. He might invite me on stage if he hears this.
0: This is Dave and Jimmy.
2: Columbus's number one hit music station.
3: 37.9. What's up? It's Kim.

0: Van Jimmy with Chris Porter. And you would think, funny guy, hilarious. He doesn't have any other talents, does he? No, that's wrong. This is Jelly Roll and Dead Man Walking. Hang on. I threw my phone
1: out of the window. Oh, we didn't do this one.
0: Okay, okay. I'm asking because you played with Jelly Roll for a while?
1: I had four nights on the Burt Kreischer tour.
0: So yeah. You're there on a guitar, Jelly Roll comes out. Or
1: No. We went out together.
0: Okay.
1: So I'd go up early in the show and do stand-up.
0: Right.
1: Burt, so we're all to dinner, and Jelly's like, hey, I'm going to follow Burt around on this tour. I go, that sounds like fun. He goes, then you're going to come play guitar with me. Because I got drunk one night after Jelly's Grand Ole Opry debut and played guitar, apparently. I was pretty drunk. And apparently it went pretty well. And so it impressed him, and he was like... And he kept introducing me as like, you know, this Chris Porter is a comedian, but he's also a hell of a musician. I'm like, yeah.
0: I'm going to stay on the guitar.
1: Anyway, here's Wonderwall. Okay. So, you know, night one, it's, you know, Jelly is on top of the world right now. Mm-hmm. And so literally I sat in a hotel room for two nights wondering if it was even going to happen. And because, you know, he was out traveling the world and he just showed up.
2: Right. But he wasn't on the bill. He's just like, I'm going to crash this
1: concert.
2: We're
1: just coming in. And that no one knew we were. I mean, Bert obviously knew we were coming. He had to make arrangements. But right. No, we just walked out on stage.
0: Wow.
1: We were big surprises. And,
0: so did Jelly just say, these are the four songs you got to learn?
1: I mean, I learned. He goes, I need you to learn these two songs, this medley. And then when we got there, he was like, literally 8 minutes before we went on stage, he was like, we're going to do Dock of the Bay. And I was okay, well, I better go look that up. And
0: what am I, Jimmy Page?
1: Yeah, man.
0: Oh, like, sure.
1: Okay, let me, yeah. Oh, we're just going to do that one? Okay, no problem.
0: Let me go back to, I don't know, the roadie's bathroom.
2: And could also, have been worse than Dock of the Bay.
1: Can we do, what's that?
2: Could have been worse than Dock of the Bay, right?
1: Oh, absolutely. He could have like been, hey, we're going to do YYZ. And I'm going to be like, well, we're going to need a keyboard.
0: Well, what's the exhilaration like? Because you're there on stage and you're comfortable as a comedian.
1: As a comedian, yeah. And as a musician, I'm very comfortable in front of 300 people.
0: That's what I'm saying.
1: We flew in on a private jet an hour before the show, and I walk up in front of 10,000 people with my guitar in my hand. And I'm like, and he's like, you're up. And I'm just like, well, here it goes.
0: And, I mean, no chart. What's the rush like?
1: Don't poop.
0: Okay.
1: Just one thing. Don't poop. And, you know, the first night, I'll be honest, first night was terrible. First night I was nervous. A lot of things went wrong. Second night wasn't much better because we had a lot of technical difficulties. But third night, it was great. Third night, okay, we really nailed it. And then the fourth night was good. But yeah, it's weird. I mean, because it was just me and him. So it was like...
0: Oh, okay. So you're carrying the guitar. And
1: the guitar.
0: He's just singing,
1: and there's, and so if I miss a string or miss a chord,
0: right. It's
1: everyone knows.
0: It's
1: yeah, there's no covering it up with the drums. There's no me looking at the bass player like it's his fault. You know what I'm saying? I don't even have a roadie to look at and be like, hey, this thing's out of tune and it's your fault. Like, I got nothing. Like, I'm just head down like, yep, it's all my fault. This is all on me.
2: Did you ever do a band? Were you ever in a band?
1: I had a cover band in L.A. for about a couple, two, 3 years. Like, 2010. Okay. My Facebook memories keep popping up.
2: Were you any good?
1: Oh, we had a great band.
2: Really?
1: Like, our band was really good. We could and I could sing, and especially at that time. And it was all Southern rock and classic rock, so it was right in my wheelhouse.
0: Oh, great.
1: It was a lot of fun, but I haven't done that in 15 years.
0: I'm not going to ask you. Don't worry.
1: And so, no, I'm just saying to not have done it and then just be like, oh, hello, everybody. Hello, largest crowd I've ever done this for. And, like, I already felt bad because, like, do you know how many? Every kid that picks up a guitar
0: right.
1: wants to perform in front of those crowds. And all I did was show up to a dinner and I leapfrogged every single one of them.
0: It's who you know. I mean, yeah. Kreischer, Jelly Roll, and the alignment of the planets.
1: Well, so I take guitar lessons just because I'm bored. And I remember walking in, especially in LA, every guitar teacher is a musician that's out of work. And so I literally walked in. I'm like, hey, man, so there's been a change of plan. We need to learn these Jelly Roll songs because I need I'm going on tour with Jelly Roll, and the look on his face.
2: His face. He hated you.
0: You bitch.
1: Okay. That's totally fine. How long have you been playing? I'm going to go. Anyway.
2: Is there any money in a cover band? I would think no, because I want to do one. But
1: buddy, if you want to sing for 4 hours for $60 a man, cover bands are your jam. Because you're making $300 a night, and you play 9 to 1, and you've
0: hired enough cover bands to know that that is the finances.
2: No, I know. Yeah. Mine will be better than theirs.
1: Yeah. They don't care. They don't care how good your band is. It's $300.
2: Yeah.
1: And if you're really good and you really do well, it's $300.
0: Here's why I feel for those situations. Sometimes we'll be with bands, and I mean they're bands that do it right. They have commitment. They're Earth, Wind, and Fire. Okay, this is an 8-piece group. They have live horns, and I'm thinking in the back, they're not making substantially that much.
1: Oh, yeah. No, whenever I see a big band and they have an auxiliary percussionist, I'm like,
2: yeah, why?
1: That is the guy that, he's also the head of marketing.
2: Yeah.
1: Because the moment they lose $1, the tambourine's gone.
2: Yeah.
1: Like, guess who doesn't need a maraca anymore? Billy Joel.
2: I think the same thing. I'm like, you got two dudes playing the bongos back there?
1: Yeah, I know.
2: How are you wasting that money?
1: You need someone needs to get fired.
0: Chris Porter. I am Chris Porter. This is Dave and Jimmy. I could be.

0: Patchy fog will start to lift as the morning goes on. Skies go from mostly cloudy to partly sunny by the afternoon, with temperatures topping off in the upper 70s. Through the overnight hours, partly cloudy skies, still pretty mild and muggy, overnight lows in the lower 60s. I'm Storm Team 4 meteorologist Brian Still on the Morning Zoo.
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0: Dave and Jimmy. This is Dave Kalin, Jimmy Jam, and Kelsey Webb. And before we head into Kelsey's talk, we should identify that Mr. Jimmy has his lion eyes out. He's lying. Mm-hmm. I don't know what, but Jimmy,
1: he's
0: lied so many times that we can see in his face when he's lying.
2: Mm-hmm. I can't agree with that statement.
1: Oh, you think you're so smooth, like you are Bruno Mars just pulling one over on us. Your eyes are blinking rapidly.
2: What am I lying
1: about?
2: You get
1: a little smirk. We've heard that someone's coming to the station today that we're going to meet. You know who it is and we don't. So the entire show, he's baiting us and giving us false clues.
2: All I know...
1: Oh, there they go. Here he goes. Watch. Watch his eyes flutter.
2: No flutter.
1: Yeah, your lids.
2: All I know is Olivia asked me if it was Olivia Rodrigo, and I told her yes.
1: Oh, there you go.
2: There's no go. You're not no tell.
1: Eyebrows go up.
0: I can't trust a thing you say.
2: I'm just telling you, don't be surprised if Olivia Rodrigo walks in here later.
0: A lot of my career, unfortunately, is invested in your personality, your ability to tell truth, and you are a lying,

0: to meet Olivia Rodrigo.
1: I'd like to thank the Eagles for providing the soundtrack of our show.
0: I see you dressed up to meet Olivia Rodrigo today.
2: Yeah, I look cute.
0: I didn't say you did. I just said you did. I said
2: no,
0: you, nice.
2: You have a problem if I ever have my hair up. I can only wear my hair up once a year, and then you're going to make a comment.
0: No,
2: and I enjoy wearing my hair up. It doesn't mean
0: I like your hair up.
2: It does not mean I'm dirty, okay? It's a different hairdo.
0: You can't.
2: I knew there would be a comment.
0: Your poker face blows.
2: There's nothing wrong with my outfit.
0: I didn't say anything about your hair.
2: What's wrong with my outfit?
0: Nothing. It looks nice if you're going to Nam later.
2: Yeah, I have a military jacket on.
3: Yeah,
2: and
3: Nam? That's the next wave of your comedy?
0: Combat boots? I can't see that.
2: I have leopard print shoes.
0: Keep your shoes dry.
2: I have my push-up bra on. Right. I have my bling-bling jewelry. Why am I trying to do this?
1: I don't know why
2: you do it. Why am I sticking up for myself?
0: Keep your shoes dry and numb.
2: You are a jerk.
0: Okay, what do you got going on today?
2: You do not need to make a comment every time a girl wears her hair up.
0: Every time.
2: And then insinuate that she put no effort in, she doesn't look good, and she's dirty.
0: I'm just saying, Olivia Rodrigo is going to come in here. Her hair's not going to be up.
2: Oh, she always wears her hair up.
0: No, she
2: doesn't. But, yeah, I'll be happy to take a picture like this. I look adorable.
0: I got you some trail mix. That diffuse this a little bit. It's Dave's fault. He brought this whole thing up.
1: Heck with the topic. This was just fun to watch everybody look at Jimmy for a while.
0: No, let's do the topic.
2: How differently I would dress if I didn't know Jimmy was going to silently judge me or judge me aloud
0: every
2: day. No, I would dress the way I want to dress, and I wear my hair different ways and not get a comment from you every time that I'm dirty.
0: I have
2: leggings.
0: A friend who does the same job you do. She wears a baseball hat to work every day.
2: I didn't say
0: day.
2: That. I said I dress the way I want. I don't want to dress down. I want to look nice, but there's some fashion choices I'd like to make. But as soon as I pull it off the, out of the closet, I think Jimmy's going to have a comment about this. Insinuate that I'm not clean.
0: No. I'm just trying to help your career.
2: Oh, if anyone dares wear athleisure pants in this building.
0: You're wearing them now.
2: You're a slob.
0: You're wearing them now.
2: And I'm wearing my $100 Lululemons that are.
0: I don't care. They cost $500.
2: Shiny.
0: No, don't open that like that. Okay.
2: That's a nice pair of pants.
1: Good job. It was a good time. It was
2: but
1: fun.
2: Our boss had sweatpants the other day. He's like, "What's wrong with you? Why do you look
0: our
2: like
0: boss
2: a,
0: walked in here
2: why do you look
0: big,
2: like a slob?
0: Droopy sweatpants, okay. Man.
2: So, some days are just like
1: you're
2: that.
1: Trying to wrap this up.
2: Okay? Mm-hmm. Inside if you're not going to see anyone.
1: Inside this entire break is a secret that only Jimmy knows. We're supposed to have some sort of interview with someone of importance. That's all the boss would say. And then Jimmy, of course, found out. And would Jimmy tell me? No.
0: Because
1: he likes holding power.
2: I'm tired.

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8: Dave and Jimmy. Let's face it, you enjoy this show for a lot of reasons. Sometimes you cheer on our Jimmy. Sometimes you cheer on someone coming at Jimmy. This is a version of someone coming at Jimmy. His name is Jeff Dye, a comedian. Insanely good looking, but you'll find that out in a moment. This is what you need to know. When he came into the studio, he passed a bit that Jimmy did, which was a puppet show. Jimmy did a puppet show on the air. I know. I'll say it again. Jimmy did a puppet show on the air. And then in the Jock Lounge, there was the homemade stage of his puppet show and some puppets just sitting around. And Jeff comes in. I scare him. And then Jeff just goes after Jimmy. I scared our guest.
9: Yeah.
8: Comedian Jeff Dye with us.
9: Thank you.
8: And that would be 2 out of 2 days with attractive people in our studio.
9: Oh, well, thank you. It's nice of you to say.
8: No. I mean, Kelsey just walked in.
9: Oh, my fault.
8: Hi, Kelsey. But Jeff's first comment when he walked into the studio was, someone is a master of puppets, because he walked past.
10: It was quite a stage we had set up. It's in the Jock Lounge.
9: Yeah, there's some puppets in there. It was frightened me a little.
10: Yeah, well, you should have seen the show. It was really good.
9: Well, she said to me, she was very sweet about it. She said, well, Jimmy always dreamed of being a puppeteer. I said, no one's ever said that sentence before.
10: Ever. That's my plan B when radio's done.
9: Trust me, man, you're killing your dreams. You're doing way better than puppeteer.
10: And you're crazy, man. Puppeteer is a noble industry.
9: Well, I didn't say anything about nobility. I was talking about financial stability.
10: I don't know, man. I have a plan.
11: Pride.
9: Yeah, integrity.
10: I have a plan for puppeteering.
9: Yeah, what is it?
10: Well, I'm going to spread it out. I'm going to do it to a bunch of elementary schools and middle schools, and like maybe I'll go to high schools and do big puppet shows.
9: They will beat puppets. You up, man. Like if you go to high school and you try to show them puppets, they're just gonna jump you, man.
10: They won't because
9: these high schools.
10: I'll do an anti-drug message in high school. You can't
9: be like,
10: beat up the anti-drug guy.
9: Beat him up, man. It's the puppet guy. Leave me alone.
10: I'm gonna, do you remember Sarah Marshall?
9: Forget it. Yeah, I love it.
10: Remember
9: that
10: the end when they do the big Dracula ski?
9: Yeah, awful. It was awful.
10: Yeah, but they're all wearing the black and all that.
9: Yeah,
10: that's
9: yeah.
10: how my set's going to be.
9: But that part was awful.
10: Well, you're not going to like my puppet show.
9: No, I'm just proud of you, man, because you're doing way better than puppet stuff.
10: I don't think I am.
9: I think way better.
10: My parents would be more proud of me if I was a puppeteer.
9: Oh, you're kidding.
10: No.
9: All right, well, then go do that, then.
10: This is all sexual.
9: I support it now.
10: This is all sexual innuendo and living paycheck to paycheck. I need to go be a puppeteer.
9: Okay.
10: Well, a noble living.
9: If that's your dream, I support it.
10: Can you get me on television?
9: Whatever you want, man. I got you.
10: You got TV shows, right?
9: I'm just worried about you, you know?
10: No, don't be worried, man. Someday you're going to read about me in Us Weekly. Say, that dude that's on the cover holding his puppets.
9: That's the puppet guy. Yeah,
11: that's that puppet guy.
9: How many puppeteers are in Us Weekly?
10: I'll be the first.
9: There he is.
11: He was beat up by a kindergarten class for showing up. How does that happen?
10: Wait. I'll have the last laugh. Me and my puppets.
9: No, if it's your real dream, then I support it. I wanted to be like, don't worry about all that crap. You're doing better.
11: He's trying to give you a compliment.
10: I know, and I appreciate it. Brushing it aside. Puppeteering, and my other one is owning a bakery.
9: You can do that. That's honorable.
10: Isn't it?
9: Yeah, maybe you could do both.
10: I know. I could do shows at the bakery for the kids.
9: On Tuesday, we're doing the puppet thing. They're like, just give me the loaf of bread.
10: You just had a great idea.
9: Stop pushing the puppet show on us.
10: No, that's a great idea. Kids come in, eat donuts and cupcakes.
9: Dozen donuts, man. Stop getting us to come to your puppet thing.
10: That's where the real money is.
9: You make fine baked goods, and we're sick of hearing about the puppets.
10: I'm doing the puppets.
11: Oh, no. Oh, I love this. He's tearing you apart. This is fantastic.
10: He's giving me great ideas, man.
11: I've heard the next generation of this show.
9: Jeff, you
11: got to understand, I'm old, moments from dying, but there's a lot of money invested in this show, and the company's not going to let it go away.
9: That's right.
11: He needs a bright, young, sassy, funny, up-and-coming guy.
9: I promise. Yes. If you die, I'll take it.
10: Yeah,
9: I'll
10: so take dump your NBC
11: so,
10: show.
11: Yeah,
10: okay.
11: Come work Everything for us. Falls apart. So, that began with Puppet Show, and then it ended with my premature death and replacement. Jeff Dye is his name. I wish him well. He had a really good run with Jimmy. This is Dave and Jimmy.

0: Skies go from mostly cloudy this morning to partly sunny by the afternoon. Temperatures topping off just above normal for this time of year in the upper 70s. Tonight, partly cloudy skies, lows in the lower 60s. We'll see partly to mostly cloudy conditions tomorrow, highs in the lower 80s. I'm Storm Team 4 meteorologist Brian Still on the Morning Zoo.
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21: Uno. Did you know? This theme is from Phil Collins. Jimmy put this in. It's one of those background themes we use.
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23: Wow.
21: 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And this one, breaking did you know information from Lavina. 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I saw Mary Kay and the profit margin is 50%. Yes, there is a lot of money in selling makeup.
23: Wow. Still. Jeez, that's been around forever.
21: Having a car and not wishing to soil it with a bumper sticker or anything at all. Then I'll see this big pink Cadillac fly by with butterflies and Mary Kay all over it. I'm going, there's got to be something in it for you.
22: Is this still a thing, though, or is it getting blown out of the water by the internet like everything else?
21: And I think e-commerce has its place, and it's probably hurting everything.
23: I'm not sure.
21: Didn't you know the biggest temperature change over a one-day period in history happened in 1972 in Montana? The temperature jumped from negative 54 in the morning all the way up to 49 degrees. If you're counting, that's a 103-degree swing. Can you imagine our weather guy trying to describe that?
24: I don't think you'd believe me if I told you that it's going to be a 103-degree difference today.
21: Did you know the first product to use the UPC symbol, that's that little thing that makes the scanners go boop, was a pack of Juicy Fruit gum in 1974. It's now in the Smithsonian.
23: Wow.
21: And
22: say
21: I can't
22: it again.
21: Even,
22: what is it?
21: The barcode.
22: On TV?
21: The UPC code.
22: Huh. All right.
21: Do you know it's legal to be buried at sea in the United States? The body has to be wrapped. Write this down, mass murderers. The body needs to be wrapped in some sheets, weighed down, and tossed off a boat at least 3 miles from shore.
22: And then it's legal.
21: And then it is legal.
23: Whoa.
21: I shouldn't have really given you that information, should I? Women's flatulence generally smells worse than men's because women's bodies have higher concentrations of sulfur.
23: Really?
22: Now you got an excuse, Kes.
21: No, don't draw it at her. I don't even know why I'm reading it. No, because I'm telling you, it's all bad. There's not one that's worse. It's all bad. Jimmy, one for you. Barry Manilow did not write the song "I Write the Songs."
22: I knew that.
21: It was a big hit called "I Write the Songs That Make the Whole World Sing." And he didn't even write it. It was a member of the Beach Boys.
22: Really? Who wrote that?
21: Bruce Johnston.
22: No way.
21: Of the Beach Boys. He wrote the songs that made Barry Manilow write the songs.
22: I have no idea.
21: And what did Barry Manilow do? He became a living Muppet. I see his Facebook advertisements for his Las Vegas show, and he has had so much Botox, it's like Madonna put on a suit and some hair.
22: And it's funny, every time I go out to Vegas, I try to get my girlfriend to go see Barry Manilow, and something always comes up.
21: Oh, I got a headache. Dog the Bounty Hunter met his late wife, Beth Chapman, in 1986 when he posted her bond after she shoplifted a lemon.
23: No.
21: She went to the can for shoplifting a lemon.
23: What?
21: Q-tips were originally called baby gays. I'll leave it at that. Champagne corks still kill about 24 people a year worldwide.
23: Kill.
21: Yeah, because of they're in the wrong place, wrong time, and they get it.
22: That's insane. I wouldn't think one person would die from
23: a
22: cork.
23: I can see getting blinded, but not killed.
21: Not just blinded, maybe mouth open right in there. Anyways, if that's a true number, and who am I to argue, that means they cause more deaths than sharks on a yearly basis.
23: Wow.
21: Champagne kills. Did you know humans and chips have the same amount of hair? Ours is just super fine and virtually invisible. Except for Jimmy.
22: Yeah.
21: He is a gorilla. He is a silver-backed gorilla. I'm sorry I said that. Saturday Night Live was originally called what?
22: Saturday Night.
21: Just Saturday Night, when it debuted in 1975. You know why? Because I think there was another show called Saturday Night Live.
22: Oh, really?
21: Yeah. Kit Kats are made by both Hershey's and Nestle's. Hershey's has the rights to make them here in America. Nestle sells them everywhere else. Does that change your life? No, it does not. Christopher Walken and Jeff Goldblum have been in 4 movies together, but never on screen at the same time.
23: What?
21: They never even met until randomly they just stopped next to each other at the same red light in L.A. a few years ago. And they've been in 4 flipping movies together.
23: Bizarre.
21: The term pipe dream comes from fantasies people would have when they smoked opium. So you went, you know, back in the day, and opium was legal back in the day.
22: That one makes sense.
21: You could go to whatever a hookah bar is, except it was hardcore, and you would come out dreaming of, I don't know, multi-striped caterpillar cats sitting on top of huge mushrooms. Not that I have any experience. When you talk to yourself in your head, your larynx.
23: All day.
21: Your larynx, your voice box still makes tiny movements.
23: Huh.
21: So your mind is thinking of something, you're talking to yourself, and your voice box wants to join along.
23: Wow.
21: Like, I can't stand low with Jimmy. I can't stand working with Jimmy.
22: Mm-hmm. Nobody says that.
21: I can't stand working with Jimmy.
23: We all love Jimmy so much.
21: We all talk to ourselves.
23: Yeah.
21: This is Dave and Jimmy.

0: Dave and Jimmy. I didn't say it enough. Dave and Jimmy. This is Dave Kalin, Jimmy Jam, Kelsey Webb, and the lip reading game. Considering this is audio, you'd think it wouldn't work, and yet I enjoy this every time. The tables are turned. Jimmy's in the studio with us. Kelsey's in her own cave.
1: Yes, my own little news booth here in another room.
0: And you have the ability to just turn off your headphones and not hear a damn thing.
1: Yes.
2: All right, so you're going to guess what I'm saying.
1: Mm-hmm.
2: And we'll see how you do, and that's it, right?
1: That's it.
0: Well, no, there's a raise in it for somebody.
2: Okay.
1: I'm going to watch your beautiful lips.
2: Okay, ready? They're kind of dry right now. I just ate some peanuts. Okay, ready? Peanuts.
1: Peanuts. Yeah.
2: Here we go. Are you ready?
0: And that would be the most special edition of the show we've ever had.
1: Ready.
2: Okay, you can't hear me, right?
1: Wait, you're not even moving your mouth.
2: I know. You ready?
1: Oh, I'm ready.
2: Here we go.
1: Okay, here we go, you said.
2: My boobs are on the floor.
1: Okay, my boobs.
2: Yes.
1: Are.
2: Yes. On the floor.
1: On the floor.
2: Oh, my God. You're brilliant.
1: I'm so good.
2: Are you ready?
1: Wait. Ready.
2: Okay, here we go. Dave smokes his paychecks. Dave smokes his paychecks.
0: You're going to have to slow that
1: Can we
0: down.
1: Start with word number one?
2: Dave.
1: Tyler.
2: Dave.
1: Joseph.
2: Dave. Yes.
1: Okay, start over.
2: Dave.
1: Dave.
2: Yes.
1: Yes!
2: Smokes.
1: Dave's balls.
2: Yes!
1: Oh my gosh!
2: Oh my God, keep going. Are on the floor.
1: Are on the floor!
2: Yes!

0: I can't deny it.
1: I just changed it.
2: We're connecting. It's the
1: universe. Yeah, we're connecting. This is amazing.
2: Okay.
1: That was awesome. That's my favorite moment of the year.
0: Oh, it's wonderful.
2: So exciting.
1: All right, you ready?
2: Okay, here we go.
0: It's wonderful.
1: You ready?
2: Ready.
1: Jimmy Jam has taught me everything I know about radio.
3: Oh,
2: whoa, that was a loaded.
0: Sentence,
2: Jimmy
0: not
2: Jam?
0: Paragraph.
1: Jimmy yes? Jam has taught me.
2: Jimmy Jam
1: has taught me.
2: Has testosterone.
1: Close. Has taught me.
2: Is dropping.
1: Jimmy Jam has.
2: Has.
1: Taught.
2: Well,
1: taught.
2: Coffee.
1: Taught.
2: Drawstring.
1: Taught.
2: Jaw.
1: Ta-da.
2: Jaw. Tongue.
1: Taught me.
2: Uh-uh.
1: Taught me.
2: Wait, Jimmy
1: Jam
2: has
1: taught me
2: job security.
1: No, we're not gonna.
2: I can't see
0: yeah,
2: it. I can't see
0: out.
2: That word at all.
1: Taught.
2: Wait, can you actually like? It,
1: no,
2: it,
1: we're done with that.
2: Deliberate? One. No. Okay, wait. Hello. Wait, I'm listening.
1: Taught me. Jimmy Jam has taught me everything I know. That's what it was.
2: Jimmy Jam is extraordinary.
1: Oh, she still hasn't turned up her...
2: I can't
0: she
2: do
0: does
2: it.
0: She can't hear you.
1: Turn up your thing. We're done with this one.
2: Oh, we're done.
1: We're done.
2: Okay.
1: Jimmy Jam has... Are you listening now?
2: Yeah.
1: Jimmy Jam has taught me everything I know
2: about radio. Oh, Jesus.
0: So, to review, Kelsey's boobs are on the floor. Dave's testicles are on the floor.
2: Yeah.
0: And Jimmy Jam has taught me everything I know about radio.
2: Jimmy,
0: that's our show.
2: Nobody...
0: That's our show.
1: Not a bad game.
2: Wow. Man.
1: All right.
0: You can do one more.
1: We do one more?
0: Yeah.
2: Okay.
1: All right.
2: Go.
1: All right. Well, let's make it up as we go here.
2: Since wait, I'm going to get close. I'm going to
1: okay.
2: get super
1: since
2: close.
1: Since the rest of these have been about us, you ready?
0: Okay.
1: Olivia. You can turn the camera around on your own face there for a second.
0: Olivia, Papa? Our new employee.
1: Olivia.
2: It says dirty.
1: Olivia.
2: Oh, face.
1: Olivia.
2: Ozempic.
1: Olivia.
2: Steven.
1: Olivia.
2: Steven is on Ozempic.
1: Olivia.
2: Olivia!
1: Olivia!
0: Yay!
2: Olivia, our new employee.
1: Is.
2: Going. Glowing.
1: Close. Olivia is going to take my job.
2: Wait. She's going to take my job.
1: Ding, ding, ding.
2: Isn't that precious? And then you can teach her everything she knows about radio.
1: And then someday her boobs will be on the floor. This is perfect. There we go.
2: We have the script.
1: All right. That was fun.
0: I'm going to zip this break off, make it an MP3, send it to all our higher-ups and say, this is what you're getting for your money. And I don't know if it's good or bad. But it is absolutely what the show is about. That's fantastic. This is Dave and Jimmy.

0: Patchy fog will start to lift as the morning goes on. Skies go from mostly cloudy to partly sunny by the afternoon, with temperatures topping off in the upper 70s. Through the overnight hours, partly cloudy skies, still pretty mild and muggy, overnight lows in the lower 60s. I'm Storm Team 4 meteorologist Brian Still on the Morning Zoo.
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23: Dave and Jimmy. This is Kelsey Webb with part two.
24: Yes, what do men hate about being a man? Yesterday we talked about being judged for their height, their hairline, and salary. Three things they really can't control. I guess you can control your salary to a certain extent. Yeah. I don't know. Also on this list, having to hide your emotions, you know? Like, you can't... Can you ever say... Well, you hate hugs, but can you say, I need a hug, I'm having a hard day, or...
23: Oh, God.
24: See,
23: who
24: exactly.
23: Says that? Guys don't say that.
24: I know, but that's wrong. You should be allowed to say that. If you're struggling, you
23: last
24: can't
23: thing
24: even
23: I want
24: struggle
23: is a
24: emotionally.
23: Hug.
24: We know you don't have a soul, but other people have a soul that needs warmth.
23: Could you imagine that?
24: What?
23: You? Honey, I've had such a tough day, I need a hug.
25: Hey, hey, hey.
24: No, you wouldn't even say honey.
23: Right.
24: You would never use
23: woman.
24: A pet name.
23: I've had a tough day.
24: Chick.
26: And then upon somebody hugging you, then the Grinch's heart expanded 13 times.
24: I know, maybe that's
26: he
24: all
26: was
24: you
26: filled
24: need.
26: With the I joy don't... of humanity. And then Grinch and the yeah. sleigh went down back into the town.
23: How do you ever want a hug?
24: I know. It says can't show fear, stress, or sadness without someone saying
23: it.
24: Man up.
23: I don't want it.
24: Yeah.
23: It doesn't comfort me. My dad died. People tried to hug me. I'm like,
24: I know,
23: don't
24: I hugged
23: hug
24: you then.
23: Me.
24: I had to.
23: And I shoved you away, I'm sure. I shoved everybody
24: I know,
23: away.
24: I didn't want to do it. I shouldn't have done it. Also pressure to be the protector and never showing any weakness. Having to initiate so much with romance and love. I mean, the first date, oh. the texting, the kiss.
26: I mean, I'm not going to make a general statement, but women sometimes are interesting and almost impossible to figure out. Mm. You're a mystery box.
24: That would be hard. I never even think about
26: with
24: it.
26: A bow, and it's yeah. everything we want. But I'm not sure. Tis today, there's a stick of dynamite in it. It'll
24: right.
26: blow up in your face.
23: I don't mind the guy having to initiate it.
24: Yeah, you like the traditional stuff like
23: yeah,
24: that.
23: Yeah, I mean,
24: it's a lot of pressure, though.
23: A lot of guessing.
24: Yeah.
23: Is she I'm guessing you're in the mood? No, I'm not.
24: Yeah.
23: Oh.
24: Yeah.
26: Are you unwrapping a great gift or your own demise?
24: Last Stop. Night, I fell asleep with my daughter because I put her to sleep every night. I feel a tap on my shoulder. And I was like, huh! There's lullabies playing, you know?
26: Yes. Your husband.
24: It's my husband.
26: Sex.
24: I look up at him. He smiles. And I say, hi, I don't want to have sex. I'm really tired, okay?
26: Wait, you said specifically what?
24: Oh, hi, I don't want to have sex. I'm really tired. Is that okay?
23: I guess so.
24: I'm so tired, man.
26: So you LeBron James the crap out of that situation.
24: Say yes.
26: Swatted it away.
24: I usually say yes, but he woke me up
23: Why
24: from
23: did
24: my
23: he just text
24: slumber. Because I was sleeping.
23: He woke you up from a sleep to have sex? You can't do that.
24: First of all, he wanted to wake me up because I don't want to sleep in my daughter's bed all night. So that's fair enough. But then
23: you
24: he gave
23: can't
24: me,
23: wake someone up from sec for sleep and say it's
24: sex.
23: Time for sex.
24: I can't do it. I can't.
23: Nobody can jump right awake and let's go.
26: Now.
24: Yeah, but. Don't you spoon someone into sex sometimes when you're sleeping with them?
23: Him? A little different.
26: Him?
24: That's fun. I love that.
23: Well, then you should tell him.
26: The only body part that touches a woman from Jimmy's bed is the working machinery.
24: Ew.
26: That's it.
24: Well, you feel that during the spoon.
26: You've never seen him spoon.
23: Not the way I spoon.
24: Well, you're the baby spoon.
26: I've never
24: spoon.
26: Seen the way you spoon.
23: I put a fingertip on someone. Now we're spooning.
26: Okay, first up. I want to acknowledge your bravery and just saying what you said about it happened last night.
24: Last night.
26: No, I want you to circle around and tell everyone that it wasn't because of him. It was because of you. so he can feel better going into work.
0: He knows that.
24: Oh, yeah. It was because I was so tired. Okay. I mean, it's been a long week. I didn't get a nap the other day, and that ruins
0: my week. That's a big ask by him. I'm sorry.
24: Well, he didn't ask. He wanted to wake me up to get me out of the bed so I could go sleep in my own bed.
0: Then does he go sleeping with him after that?
24: No. I haven't slept with him in years.
0: So you wake... wakes you up from the daughter's bed.
24: I sleep with him in his bed.
26: I understand. No, I understand.
24: Maybe four times a year.
26: Listen, he gets enough ribbing. Pat works at a steel plant, and he goes in, you know, and he's wearing the Carhartts and the other guys with their helmets on going, oh, heard about you on the radio today. I mean, come on, what's a guy to do? This is Dave and Jimmy.
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0: Dave and Jimmy. This is Dave Kalin, Jimmy Jam, and Kelsey Webb. This is Name That Tune, Did You Know? I'm going to play a song. You guys can guess it. They're all big songs. And then I'll tell you something secret and squirrely behind every song. Oz, we ready?
1: Michael Jackson.
0: Whatever.
1: Yes. I did it.
0: I don't think it was listening.
1: I know.
0: Eddie Van Halen did the guitar solo used on Beat It for free. Hang on a second. Here it is. He said, I did it as a favor. I was a complete fool, but he also added he wasn't abused or used or, coerced. He agreed to do it because he damn well wanted to do it, and I'm effing Eddie Van Halen.
2: And he didn't tell anyone in the band he was doing it.
1: Really?
2: His own band didn't know he did it.
1: Huh. Very cool.
2: He just had time off. And I'll shoot down the studio. They all live in LA.
0: Hang on a second. I'll give you the factoid before the song. The band that played Tiger Woods' wedding to Elon Norgren, is that at it?
1: Yeah.
0: Was this one.
2: Who did Blow Up the Ocean's Wanna Be With You?
0: The band at Tiger Woods' wedding. They're waiting to get called back. But he keeps messing up.
2: That dude is living the life.
1: Yeah, Darius Rucker.
2: Yeah, he came here and played a fundraiser a few weeks ago. Played Muirfield that day.
1: Man, must be nice.
2: He's a good golfer.
1: Yeah.
0: Is it?
2: Yeah.
0: I mean, he gets access. I can play golf every day and still suck.
2: No, he doesn't suck.
0: Okay. I won't require title or artist. I want TV show.
2: Friends,

0: It's actually the song Corona by a group called the Minutemen. Here's the original cast of Jackass had a female cast member named Stephanie Hodge, but she was brutally injured during a stunt in the beginning of the show and left the group. She broke her back and her pelvis, and she was nearly paralyzed. I know. That's why you don't hear about Stephanie Hodge. You hear about
1: a female team member.
0: It was a female team member.
2: But girls just can't hack it, man.
1: Well, our bodies are more fragile, probably.
2: Yeah.
1: Yeah.
0: See if you can get this one.

0: producer.
1: Oh, whatever.
2: Give it to me, Grandpa Joe.
3: Gotcha.
2: I got a golden twinkle in my eye.
3: Okay, this is from Willy Wonka and the Chocolate Factory.
1: Though did a good job on that.
0: She did.
3: Performed by Ashley when she worked with us.
2: Come on,
3: the kid that played Charlie in Willy Wonka and the Chocolate Factory was never in a movie before, and he was never in a movie again. His name was Peter Ostrom. He went on to become a vet in New York. He's 68 now and retired. And if you're wondering, he still gets royalty checks every 3 months for $10.
1: Turn it up. Is this where Grandpa Joe has a heart attack?
2: Grandpa Joe? Oh, well, I'm going to meet Willy Wonka.
1: So good. Give me all your love at ZZ Top.
3: I'm talking the classic lineup of ZZ Top. The only member of ZZ Top without a beard was the drummer, whose name was Frank Beard. And yet he didn't have a beard. Now, this next one's kind of

0: Withers wrote this song when he was working at a factory making toilet seats for airplanes. He intended to put lyrics in the I know. He said, okay, fine. But he never wrote it. So he sang I Know 26 times. And the other musician said, you know, that's better than what you would have written. So just get with that.
1: I'll tell you another song that was like that. Do you know it?
2: Benny Blanco.
1: This one is September by Earth, Wind & Fire.
2: Body, yeah.
1: That was just a placeholder. Body, yeah. And then they said, you know what? We're just going to leave it in there.
2: Cool.
0: You know this song? I mean, you don't have to tell me title and artist. What's it associated with?
1: The Muppets.
0: The song is called Manamana. It was associated with the Muppets for the longest time. But it was originally written in Italy in 1968 for a softcore porn movie.
2: No.
0: That's where this song was written.
1: It turns me on. I think Miss Piggy.
0: All right, one final.
1: Sound found what I'm looking for, you too.
2: Yeah, that.
1: Oh, I can't wait to hear this. What is it?
0: Bono's mother died when Bono was 14. Aww. She had a brain aneurysm at her father's funeral.
2: No, just no.
1: So, are you serious?
0: Bono's mother died at Bono's grandfather's funeral.
2: That is the worst deck of cards.
1: Brain aneurysm at her own father's funeral.
0: Right.
2: Wow.
0: And Bono's grandson.
2: The timing.
1: Unreal. Wow.
0: I said it blew your mind.
1: Stress.
2: Maybe.
0: I said it blew your mind. This is Dave and Jimmy.

0: Skies go from mostly cloudy this morning to partly sunny by the afternoon. Temperatures topping off just above normal for this time of year in the upper 70s. Tonight, partly cloudy skies, lows in the lower 60s. We'll see partly to mostly cloudy conditions tomorrow, highs in the lower 80s. I'm Storm Team 4 meteorologist Brian Still on the Morning Zoo.
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0: Are you a parent who feels guilty about screen time?
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0: No, not you, sweetheart. 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
0: Or worse. 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We're Lingo Kids, the number one entertainment platform for young kids. 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
12: And fun.
0: And fun.
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0: Everything kids love.
23: Dave and Jimmy. This is Dave Kalin, Jimmy Jam, and Kelsey Webb. You know, at this point, take it. Oh, me? All right. Yeah, because I don't know what well, I'm explaining. We're trendsetters on social media. We like to jump on all these things. And there's one going around on TikTok and Insta right now, and it's pretty funny. It's called Not Proud of It, Man Enough to Say It. And when you say it, these guys raise their hands and they say it. Okay. Let me play a couple of them for you. This one's kind of up Kelsey's alley.
24: All right, not proud of it, man enough to say it. I went to bed Monday at 4 a.m. and it's like Tuesday at 10. And I'm still going to go back to bed. Not proud of it. Not proud of it, man enough to say it.
23: Well, let me play some other ones for you here. They're all usually about... All right, here we go.
24: Not proud of it, man enough to say it. Went to McDonald's on Tuesday, dropped $40. So... Not proud of it, man enough to say it. Not proud of it, man enough to say it. Invited over a four last night and told the boy she's an eight. Not proud of it.
23: Stuff like that. It's almost like college
1: Invited over
23: kids.
1: A four, told my friend she was an eight.
23: Yes.
1: Awesome.
23: It's they're pretty funny. Here's another one.
25: Not proud of it, man enough to say it. Not proud of it, man enough to say it. In the past year, I've been hit on by more gay dudes than straight women.
23: So they're like that. So I thought we'd go around the room here.
1: Okay.
23: And try. You can go first. You want me to go first?
1: I'll go.
23: You got to raise your hand when you say it. Okay.
1: Ready?
23: Look at the camera like we're doing social media. Go.
1: I'm not proud of it, but man enough to say it. I peed in a cup in my car over the weekend.
23: No way.
1: Yeah. I had to go.
23: You've got a better one than that.
1: I was in a parking garage.
23: How about, didn't you pee your pants once?
1: Well, yeah. I know, but this was so recent. Yes, I peed in my car several times. How about that? That's
23: okay.
1: The statement.
23: All right.
1: I have problems with my bladder. When I got to go, I got to go. So I keep a cup in my car whenever I have to pee.
23: All right.
1: And I pull it. And people don't understand, like, how can you really do that as a woman? You have to have a wide, you know, wide mouth cup and like make
23: all
1: a
23: right,
1: suction
23: no, it's over.
1: Over
23: not
1: your body.
23: Not proud of it, man. I'd say it. That
1: sometimes
23: was good
1: you
23: that was
1: might
23: good
1: miss a little bit. Go ahead.
23: Give the whole explanation, right? Not proud of it, man enough to say it. I cracked the tile in my bathroom floor, and I had to get it replaced and all that.
1: Mm-hmm.
23: And I told them it was faulty, and I was really in there dancing to Michael Jackson songs.
1: No. That's how you cracked your tile?
23: I was getting it on.
1: You were dancing that aggressively?
23: Yeah.
1: To Michael Jackson?
23: Yes.
26: All right, I have an embarrassing one. Not proud of it, man enough to say it. I was out with my friends over the weekend talking to this guy, thought he was interested, gave him my phone to put his phone number in, and he Venmo'd himself $50.
1: What?
23: Oh my God!
26: Not proud of it, man enough to say it.
23: Oh my. Did you know till later?
26: I knew the next morning.
1: Oh my gosh!
23: You meet some winners.
26: Yeah, right?
1: A criminal.
26: My generation is great, you know?
1: Can you even?
23: Do you want to go get any of another?
1: Oh, God.
27: That's it, man.
23: No, that's the winner.
1: I pooped when I gave birth.
23: That's
1: not exciting. Yeah.
23: All right.
1: Sometimes I pretend I'm sleeping
23: here,
1: so I don't have
23: camera.
1: To have sex. I mean, we all do that.
23: No, say in the camera and raise your hand.
1: Okay.
27: Wait, sometimes you what?
1: I'm not proud enough.
23: Go ahead.
1: I'm not proud of it, but man enough to say sometimes I pretend I'm sleeping so I don't have to have sex.
23: Oh.
1: Yeah.
23: All right, you ready?
1: I'm tired. Yeah.
23: Not proud of it, man enough to say it. Sometimes when I'm really super bored, I will pull out my marionettes and play with them.
1: Your marionettes?
23: I still have marionettes from when I was a kid.
1: Like
23: I wanted to be a puppeteer.
1: Dolls, a
23: yeah.
1: puppet? And you play with them
23: we're
1: by
23: done,
1: yourself?
23: We're done with that. I said it.
1: Oh, my.
23: I'd put on a show.
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33: I could

0: Jimmy with Chris Porter. And you would think, funny guy, hilarious. He doesn't have any other talents, does he? No, that's wrong. This is Jelly Roll and Dead Man Walking. Hang on. I threw my phone
1: out of the window. Oh, we didn't do this one.
0: Okay. I'm asking because you played with Jelly Roll for a while?
1: I had four nights on the Burt Kreischer tour.
0: So you're there on a guitar, Jelly Roll comes out.
1: Or no. We went out together.
0: Okay.
1: So I'd go up early in the show and do stand-up.
0: Right.
1: Burt, so we're all to dinner, and Jelly's like, hey, I'm going to follow Burt around on this tour. I go, that sounds like fun. He goes, then you're going to come play guitar with me. Because I got drunk one night after Jelly's Grand Ole Opry debut and played guitar, apparently. I was pretty drunk. And apparently it went pretty well. And so it impressed him, and he was like, and he kept introducing me as like, you know, this Chris Porter is a comedian, but he's also a hell of a musician. I'm like,
0: I'm a snake on the guitar. So,
1: anyway, here's Wonderwall. Okay, so you know, night one, it's, you know, Jelly is on top of the world right now. Mm-hmm. And so literally I sat in a hotel room for two nights wondering if it was even going to happen. And cause you know, he was out traveling the world and he just showed up.
2: Right. But he wasn't on the bill. He's just like, I'm going to crash this.
1: We're
2: concert.
1: Just coming in, and that no one knew we were, I mean, Bert obviously knew we were coming. He had to make arrangements, but no, we just walked out on stage.
0: Wow.
1: We were big surprises. And
0: so did Jelly just say, these are the four songs you got to learn?
1: I mean, I learned, he goes, I need you to learn these two songs, this medley. And then when we got there, he was like, literally 8 minutes before we went on stage, he was like, we're going to do Dock of the Bay. And I was okay, well, I better go look that up. And
0: what am I, Jimmy Page?
1: Yeah, man.
0: Oh, like, sure.
1: Okay, let me, yeah. Oh, we're just going to do that right, one?
0: Yeah.
1: Okay, no problem.
0: Let me go back to, I don't know, the roadie's bathroom.
1: Oh, yeah.
2: And could also, have been worse than Dock of the Bay.
1: Can we do, what's that?
2: Could have been worse than Dock of the Bay, right?
1: Oh, absolutely. He could have like been, hey, we're going to do YYZ. And I'm going to be like, well, that's, we're going to need a keyboard.
0: Well, what's the exhilaration like? Because you're there on stage and you're comfortable as a comedian.
1: As a comedian, yeah. And as a musician, I'm very comfortable in front of 300 people.
0: That's what I'm saying.
1: We flew in on a private jet an hour before the show, and I walk up in front of 10,000 people with my guitar in my hand. And I'm like, and he's like, you're up. And I'm just like, well, here it goes.
0: And I mean, no chart. What's the rush like?
1: Don't poop. Okay. Don't. Just one thing. Don't poop. And, you know, the first night, I'll be honest, first night was terrible. First night I was nervous. A lot of things went wrong. Second night wasn't much better because we had a lot of technical difficulties. But third night, we it was great. Third night, okay, we really nailed it. And then the fourth night was good. But it's... yeah, it's weird. I mean, because it was just me and him. So it was like...
0: Oh, okay, so you're carrying the guitar. And
1: the guitar. And there's so if I miss a string or miss a chord,
0: right. It's
1: everyone
0: obvious.
1: Knows. It's yeah, there's no covering it up with the drums. There's no me looking at the bass player like it's his fault. You know what I'm saying? I don't even have a roadie to look at and be like, hey, this thing's out of tune and it's your fault. Like, I got nothing. Like, I'm just head down like, yep, it's all my fault. This is all on me.
2: Did you ever do a band? Were you ever in a band?
1: I had a cover band in L.A. for about a couple, two, 3 years, like 2010. Yeah. My Facebook memories keep popping up.
2: Were you any good?
1: Oh, we had a great band.
2: Really?
1: Like, our band was really good. We could, and I could sing, and especially at that time, and it was all Southern rock and classic rock, so it was right in my wheelhouse.
0: Oh, great.
1: It was a lot of fun, but I haven't done that in 15 years.
0: I'm not going to ask you, don't worry.
1: And so, no, I'm just saying, to not have done it and then just be like, oh, hello, everybody. Hello, largest crowd I've ever done this for. And like, I already felt bad because, like, do you know how many, every kid that picks up a guitar
0: right
1: wants to perform in front of those crowds, and all I did was show up to a dinner and I leapfrogged every single one of them.
0: It's who you know. I mean, yeah. Kreischer, Jelly Roll, and the I don't know, the alignment of the planets.
1: Well, so I take guitar lessons just because I'm bored, and I remember walking in, especially in L.A., every guitar teacher is a musician that's out of work. And so I literally walked in. I'm like, hey, man, so there's been a change of plan. We need to learn these Jelly Roll songs because I'm going on tour with Jelly Roll, and the look on his face.
2: His face. He hated you.
0: You bitch.
1: Okay. That's totally fine. How long have you been playing? I'm going to go. Anyway.
2: Is there any money in a cover band? I would think no, because I want to do one. But
1: buddy, if you want to sing for 4 hours for $60 a man, cover bands are your jam. Because you're making $300 a night, and you play 9 to 1, and you've
0: hired enough cover bands to know that that is the finances.
2: No, I know. Yeah. But mine will be better than theirs.
1: Yeah. They don't care. They don't care how good your band is. It's $300.
2: Yeah.
1: And if you're really good and you really do well, it's $300.
0: Here's why I feel for those situations. Sometimes we'll be with bands, and I mean they're bands that do it right. They have commitment. They're Earth, Wind, and Fire. Okay, this is an 8-piece group. They have live horns, and I'm thinking in the back, they're not making substantially that much.
1: Oh yeah. Now, whenever I see a big band and they have an auxiliary percussionist, I'm like,
2: yeah, why?
1: That is the guy that he's also the head of marketing.
2: Yeah.
1: Because the moment they lose dollar one, the tambourine's gone.
2: Yeah.
1: Like, guess who doesn't need him a rock anymore? Billy Joel.
2: I think the same thing. I'm like, yeah. You got two dudes playing the bongos back there?
1: Yeah, I know.
2: How are you wasting that money?
1: You need someone needs to get fired.
0: Chris Porter. I am Chris Porter. This is Dave and Jimmy.
3: Patchy fog will start to lift as the morning goes on. Skies go from mostly cloudy to partly sunny by the afternoon, with temperatures topping off in the upper 70s. Through the overnight hours, partly cloudy skies, still pretty mild and muggy. Overnight lows in the lower 60s. I'm Storm Team 4 meteorologist Brian Still on the Morning Zoo.
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0: Dave and Jimmy. This is Dave Kalin, Jimmy Jam, and Kelsey Webb. And before we head into Kelsey's talk, we should identify that Mr. Jimmy has his lion eyes out. He's lying. Mm-hmm. I don't know on what, but Jimmy,
1: he's
0: lied so many times that we can see in his face when he's lying.
2: Mm-hmm. I can't agree with that statement.
1: Oh, you think you're so smooth, like you are Bruno Mars just pulling one over on us. Your eyes are blinking rapidly.
2: What am I lying
1: about?
2: You get
1: a little smirk. We've heard that someone's coming to the station today that we're going to meet. You know who it is and we don't. So the entire show, he's baiting us and giving us false clues.
2: All I know...
1: Oh, there they go. Here he goes. Watch. Watch his eyes flutter.
2: No flutter.
1: Yeah, your lids.
2: All I know is Olivia asked me if it was Olivia Rodrigo, and I told her yes.
1: Oh, there you go.
2: There's no go. You're there's not no tell.
1: Eyebrows go up.
0: I can't trust a thing you say.
2: I'm just telling you, don't be surprised if Olivia Rodrigo walks in here later.
0: A lot of my career, unfortunately, is invested in your personality, your ability to tell truth, and you are a lying.

0: thank the Eagles for providing the soundtrack of our show.
1: I see you dressed up to meet Olivia Rodrigo today.
2: Yeah, I look cute.
1: I didn't say you did. I just said you did. Said
2: no,
1: you, nice.
2: You have a problem if I ever have my hair up. I can only wear my hair up once a year, and then you're going to make a comment. No, and I enjoy wearing my hair up. It doesn't mean...
1: I like your hair
2: up. It does not mean I'm dirty, okay? It's a different hairdo.
1: You just can't. You can't. You're
2: I knew,
1: such an obvious...
2: I knew there would be a comment.
1: Your poker face blows.
2: There's nothing wrong with my outfit.
1: I didn't say anything about your hair.
2: What's wrong with my outfit?
1: Nothing. It looks nice if you're... going to Nam later.
2: Yeah, I have a military jacket on.
3: Yeah,
2: and
3: Nam? That's the next wave of your comedy?
1: I have combat boots? I can't see that.
2: I have leopard print shoes.
1: Keep your shoes dry.
2: I have my push-up bra on. Right. I have my bling-bling jewelry. Why am I trying to do this?
0: I don't know why
2: you
0: do
2: it. Why am I sticking
0: out
2: for myself?
1: Keep your shoes dry and Nam.
2: You are a jerk.
1: Okay, what do you got going on today?
2: You do not need to make a comment every time a girl wears her hair up.
1: I don't, every time.
2: And then insinuate that she put no effort in, she doesn't look good, and she's dirty.
1: I'm just saying, Olivia Rodrigo is going to come in here. Her hair is not going to be up.
2: Oh, she always wears her hair up.
1: No,
2: she doesn't. But, yeah, I'll be happy to take a picture like this. I look adorable.
1: I got you some trail mix. That diffused this a little bit. It's Dave's fault. He brought this whole thing up.
0: Heck with the topic. This was just fun to watch everybody look at Jimmy for a while.
1: No, let's do the topic.
2: Yesterday, I thought about how differently I would dress if I didn't know Jimmy was going to silently judge me or judge me aloud
1: would you like
2: every day.
1: A slob in your
2: no,
1: everyday?
2: No, I would dress the way I want to dress, and I wear my hair different ways and not get a comment from you every time that I'm dirty.
1: I have
2: leggings.
1: A friend who does the same job you do. She wears a baseball hat to work every day.
2: I didn't say
1: day.
2: That. I said I dress the way sweats. I want. I don't want to dress down. I want to look nice, but there's some fashion choices I'd like to make. But as soon as I pull it off the, you know, out of the closet, I think Jimmy's going to have a comment about this.
1: No, I'm not.
2: Insinuate that I'm not clean.
1: No. I'm just trying to help your career.
2: Oh, if anyone dares wear athleisure pants in this building.
1: You're wearing them now.
2: You're a slob.
1: You're wearing them now.
2: I'm wearing my $100 Lululemons that are...
1: I don't care. They cost $500.
2: Shiny.
1: No, don't open that like that. Okay.
2: That's a nice pair of pants.
0: Good job. It was a good time. It was
2: but
0: fun.
2: Our boss had sweatpants the other day. He's like, what's wrong with you? Why do you
1: our
2: look like
1: boss
2: a,
1: walked in here
2: why do you look
1: big,
2: like a slob?
1: Droopy sweatpants, okay. Man.
2: So, some
0: trying
2: days to
0: wrap
2: are
0: up.
2: Just like
0: you're trying
2: that.
0: To wrap this up.
2: Okay? Mm-hmm. Inside if you're not going to see anyone.
0: Inside this entire break is a secret that only Jimmy knows.
2: I don't
0: we're supposed
2: care.
0: To have
2: I'm not
0: some
2: staying.
0: Sort
2: I'm
0: of,
2: leaving.
0: We're supposed to have some sort of interview with someone of importance. That's all the boss would say. And then Jimmy, of course, found out. And would Jimmy tell me? No.
1: You
0: because
1: can leave
0: he
1: if
0: likes
1: you want.
0: Because he likes... In my head,

0: And Jimmy, let's face it, you enjoy this show for a lot of reasons. Sometimes you cheer on our Jimmy. Sometimes you cheer on someone coming at Jimmy. This is a version of someone coming at Jimmy. His name is Jeff Dye, a comedian. Insanely good looking, but you'll find that out in a moment. This is what you need to know. When he came into the studio, he passed a bit that Jimmy did, which was a puppet show. Jimmy did a puppet show on the air. I know, I'll say it again. Jimmy did a puppet show on the air. And then in the Jock Lounge, there was the homemade stage of his puppet show and some puppets just sitting around. And Jeff comes in, I scare him, and then Jeff just goes after Jimmy. I scared our guest.
1: Yeah.
0: Comedian Jeff Dye with us.
1: Thank you.
0: And that would be 2 out of 2 days with attractive people in our studio.
1: Oh, well, thank you. It's nice of you to say.
0: No, I mean, Kelsey just walked in.
1: Oh, my fault.
0: Hi, Kelsey. But Jeff's first comment when he walked into the studio was, someone is a master of puppets, because he walked past.
2: It was quite a stage we had set up. It's in the Jock Lounge.
1: Yeah, there's some puppets in there. It frightened me a little.
2: Yeah, well, you should have seen the show. It was really good.
1: Well, she said to me, she was very sweet about it. She said, well, Jimmy always dreamed of being a puppeteer. I said, no one's ever said that sentence before.
2: Ever. That's my plan B when radio's done.
1: Trust me, man, killing your dreams. You're doing way better than puppeteer.
2: And you're crazy, man. Puppeteer is a noble industry.
1: Well, I didn't say anything about nobility. I was talking about financial stability.
2: I don't know, man. I have a plan.
3: Pride.
1: Yeah, integrity.
2: I have a plan for puppeteering.
1: Yeah, what is it?
2: Well, I'm going to spread it out. I'm going to do it to a bunch of elementary schools and middle schools, and like maybe I'll go to high schools and do big puppet shows.
1: They will beat puppets. You up, man. Like if you go to high school and you try to show them puppets, they're just gonna jump you, man.
2: They won't, because
1: these high schools.
2: I'll do an anti-drug message in high school.
1: No,
2: you can't
1: be like,
2: beat up the anti-drug
1: beat
2: guy.
1: Beat him up, man. It's the puppet guy. Leave me alone.
2: I'm gonna. Do you remember Sarah Marshall?
1: Forget it. Yeah, I love
2: remember
1: that
2: the end when they do the big Dracula ski?
1: Yeah, awful. It was awful.
2: Yeah, but they're all wearing the black and all that.
1: Yeah.
2: That's how my set's gonna
1: but
2: be.
1: But that part was awful.
2: Well, you're not gonna like my puppet.
1: No, I'm just proud of you, man, because you're doing way better than puppet stuff.
2: I don't think I am.
1: I think way better.
2: My parents would be more proud of me if I was a puppeteer.
1: Oh, you're kidding.
2: No.
1: All right, well, then go do that, then.
2: This is all sexual.
1: I support it now.
2: This is all sexual innuendo and living paycheck to paycheck. I need to go be a puppeteer.
1: Okay.
2: Well, living.
1: If that's your dream, I support it.
2: Can you get me on television?
1: Whatever you want, man. I got you.
2: You got TV shows, right?
1: I'm just worried about you, you know?
2: No, don't be worried, man. Someday you're going to read about me in Us Weekly. Say, I'm that dude that's on the cover holding
1: that's
2: his puppets.
1: That's the puppet guy. Yeah, I'm
0: that's the puppet guy.
1: How many puppeteers are in Us Weekly?
2: I'll be the first.
1: There he is.
0: He was beat up by a kindergarten class for showing up. How does that happen?
2: Just wait. I'll have the last laugh. Me and my puppets.
1: No, if it's your real dream, then I support it. I just, you know, I wanted to be like, don't worry about all that crap. You're doing better.
2: Well, no.
0: He's trying to give you a compliment.
2: I know, and I appreciate it.
0: Brushing it aside.
2: Puppeteering, and my other one is owning a bakery.
1: You can do that. That's honorable.
2: Isn't it?
1: Yeah, maybe you could do both.
2: I know. I could do shows at the bakery for
1: the
2: kids.
1: Hey, on Tuesday, we're doing the puppet thing. They're like, just give me the loaf of bread.
2: You just had a great idea.
1: Stop pushing the puppet show on us.
2: No, that's a great idea.
1: Listen,
2: kids come in, eat donuts and cupcakes.
1: Dozen donuts, man. Stop getting us to come to your puppet thing.
2: That's where the real money is.
1: You make fine baked goods, and we're sick of hearing about the puppets.
2: I'm doing the puppets.
3: Oh, no.
0: Oh, I love this. He's tearing you apart. This is fantastic.
2: Oh, he's giving me great ideas,
0: I've
2: man.
0: Earned the next generation of this show.
1: Double
0: Jeff,
1: whammy.
0: You got to understand, I'm old moments from dying, but there's a lot of money invested in this show, and the company's not going to let it go away.
1: That's right.
0: He needs a bright, young, sassy, funny, up-and-coming guy.
1: I promise. Yes. If you die, I'll take it.
2: Yeah,
1: I'll
2: take the job. Dump your NBC show.
0: So, yeah,
2: right. Come work
0: everything
2: for us.
0: Falls apart. So, that began with Puppet Show, and then it ended with my premature death and replacement. Jeff Dye is his name. I wish him well. He had a really good run with Jimmy. This is Dave and Jimmy.
4: Patchy fog will start to lift as the morning goes on. Skies go from mostly cloudy to partly sunny by the afternoon, with temperatures topping off in the upper 70s. Through the overnight hours, partly cloudy skies, still pretty mild and muggy, overnight lows in the lower 60s. I'm Storm Team 4 meteorologist Brian Still on the Morning Zoo.
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2: Uno. Dos. Tres. Did you know? This theme is from Phil Collins. Jimmy put this in. It's one of those background things we use.
4: We used this for emails 10 gazillion years ago.
5: Wow.
2: Did you know? And this one, breaking did you know information from Lavina. Big fan of the show, longtime listener. I saw Mary Kay and the profit margin is 50%. Yes, there is a lot of money in selling makeup.
5: Wow. Still. Jeez, that's been around forever.
2: Having a car and not wishing to soil it with a bumper sticker or anything at all. Then I'll see this big pink Cadillac fly by with butterflies and Mary Kay all over it. I'm going, there's got to be something in it for you.
4: Is this still a thing, though, or is it getting blown out of the water by the internet like everything else?
2: And I think e-commerce has its place, and it's probably hurting everything.
5: I'm not sure.
2: Did you know the biggest temperature change over a one-day period in history happened in 1972 in Montana? The temperature jumped from negative 54 in the morning all the way up to 49 degrees. If you're counting, that's a 103-degree swing. Can you imagine our weather guy trying to describe that?
7: I don't think you'd believe me if I told you that it's going to be a 103-degree difference today.
2: Did you know the first product to use the UPC symbol, that's that little thing that makes the scanners go boop, was a pack of Juicy Fruit gum in 1974. It's now in the Smithsonian.
5: Wow.
4: And I can't say again, what is it?
2: The barcode.
4: On TV.
2: The UPC code.
4: Huh. All right.
2: Do you know it's legal to be buried at sea in the United States? The body has to be wrapped. Write this down, mass murderers. The body needs to be wrapped in some sheets, weighed down, and tossed off a boat at least 3 miles from shore.
4: And then it's legal.
2: And then it is legal.
5: Whoa.
2: I shouldn't have really given you that information, should I? Women's flatulence generally smells worse than men's because women's bodies have higher concentrations of sulfur.
5: Really?
4: Now you got an excuse, Kels.
2: No, don't draw it at her. I don't even know why I'm reading it.
4: I've been around her, Dave.
2: Because I'm telling you, it's all bad. There's not one that's worse. It's all bad. Jimmy, one for you. Barry Manilow did not write the song, I Write the Songs.
4: I knew that.
2: It was a big hit called I Write the Songs That Make the Whole World Sing. And he didn't even write it. It was a member of the Beach Boys.
4: Really? Who wrote that?
2: Bruce Johnston.
4: No way.
2: Of the Beach Boys. He wrote the songs that made Barry Manilow write the songs.
4: I have no idea.
2: And what did Barry Manilow do? He became a living Muppet. I see his Facebook advertisements for his Las Vegas show, and he has had so much Botox, it's like Madonna put on a suit and some hair.
4: And it's funny, every time I go out to Vegas, I try to get my girlfriend to go see Barry Manilow, and something always comes up.
2: Oh, I got a headache. Dog the Bounty Hunter met his late wife, Beth Chapman, in 1986 when he posted her bond after she shoplifted a lemon.
5: No.
2: She went to the can for shoplifting a lemon.
5: What?
2: Q-tips were originally called baby gays. I'll leave it at that. Champagne corks still kill about 24 people a year worldwide. Yeah, because of they're in the wrong place, wrong time, and they get it.
4: That's insane. I wouldn't think one person would die from a cork.
5: I could see getting blinded, but not killed.
2: Not just blinded, maybe mouth open right in there. Anyways, if that's a true number, and who am I to argue, that means they cause more deaths than sharks on a yearly basis.
5: Wow.
2: Champagne kills. Did you know humans and chips have the same amount of hair? Ours is just super fine and virtually invisible. Except for Jimmy.
4: Yeah.
2: He is a gorilla. He is a silver-backed gorilla. I'm sorry I said that. Saturday Night Live was originally called what?
4: Saturday Night.
2: Just Saturday Night when it debuted in 1975. You know why? Because I think there was another show called Saturday Night Live.
4: Oh, really?
2: Yeah. Kit Kats are made by both Hershey's and Nestle's. Hershey's has the rights to make them here in America. Nestle sells them everywhere else. Does that change your life? No, it does not. Christopher Walken and Jeff Goldblum have been in 4 movies together, but never on screen at the same time.
5: What?
2: They never even met until randomly they just stopped next to each other at the same red light in L.A. a few years ago. And they've been in 4 flipping movies together.
5: Bizarre.
2: The term pipe dream comes from fantasies people would have when they smoked opium. So you went, you know, back in the day, and opium was legal back in the day.
4: That one makes sense.
2: You could go to whatever a hookah bar is, except it was hardcore, and you would come out dreaming of, I don't know, multi-striped caterpillar cats sitting on top of huge mushrooms. Not that I have any experience. When you talk to yourself in your head, your larynx.
5: All day.
2: Your larynx, your voice box still makes tiny movements.
5: Huh.
2: So your mind is thinking of something, you're talking to yourself, and your voice box wants to join along.
5: Wow.
2: Like, I can't stare low at Jimmy. I can't stand with Jimmy.
4: Mm-hmm. Nobody says that.
2: I can't stand working with Jimmy.
5: We all love Jimmy so much.
2: We all talk to ourselves.
5: Yeah.
2: This is David Jimmy.

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1: Thanks for being here, Ryan Seacrest. Got Sissany Tanya, got the back room. I want to tell you something. We're going to talk about coffee. We should talk more about it. It's one of like, there are two great pleasures in life that you can't take these. I'm not letting anyone take these away from me. Number one, sunsets. Don't take it away from me. I like that time of night. I don't want anybody to disturb that. Don't want that. I don't get it all the time. I mean, there are most nights you don't get to see it, but when you do, that's precious. That resets you. That's a good feeling. The other one, on the other side, in the morning, coffee. Mm-hmm. Don't mess with it. To my doctor listening, don't care.
2: What does the doctor say to you?
1: I don't know, but when you tell me there's too much caffeine or something coming up, I don't know. I don't care. I'm not letting you take that away.
2: Wow.
1: I'll stretch or I'll do whatever else, mobility, whatever you other stuff.
2: Mm.
1: But no, not with the coffee. It's just not going to happen.
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Yeah. Don't talk down to me, that's not gonna work now. Packed all my clothes and I moved out. I don't even wanna go to your house. Every time I sit on that couch, I feel like you lecture me. Eventually, I bet that we could've made this work and probably would've figured things out. But I guess I'm a letdown, but it's cool, I checked out. Oh, you wanna be friends now? Okay, let's put my fake face on and pretend now. Sit around and talk about the good times. That didn't even happen. I mean, why are you laughing? Must've missed that joke, let me see if I can find a reaction. No, but at least you're happy.

Hi, it's Dave and Jimmy in the morning. Enjoy your extended weekend. Next week, we're going to help you welcome the kids back home for the entire summer. You're going to love it. Wicked Evil Left. 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

0: Ryan Seacrest here on WNCI 97.9, Columbus's number one hit music station. I was thinking about, you know, do I want kids? People want to ask me this, strangers every day. Went into Shake Shack. The guy goes, hey, can I ask you a question? You're Ryan. Yeah. Are you going to have kids?
1: I mean, wow.
0: Get my Shake Shacky thingy.
1: I need my burger, man.
0: The burger guy. I mean, yeah. It's a good burger.
1: In-N-Out's better.
0: So I don't know that I say better. They're different.
1: Different, sure.
0: Yeah. So, anyway, I started thinking, you know, our kids, like, yes, they're a pain in the neck. They're annoying. They're aggravating. They scream. They cry. But then there are these moments, right, where you dress them up for the Christmas photo. You take them to play volleyball at the beach. Or they play the next episode on piano for the first time. Kids can do cute things.
1: They really can.
0: If you're going to do it and you're thinking about having a hangover tomorrow, eat this before you drink today. It will reduce the hangover. Cheese.
1: Interesting.
0: Sounds like a bad idea for the tummy, but good for the head. Cheese. Protein, the fat, the complex carbs, coat the stomach, decrease the absorption of alcohol. Apparently good for the hangover.
1: Interesting.
0: You try it, I'm not.
1: Nah, I'm good on that too.
0: Today's quote, you'll keep meeting the same person in different bodies until you learn the lesson.
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1: Trending reports. The question is, you say, could we date a guy who had a female best friend, and could I date a woman who has a guy best friend?
2: Yes.
1: Yes.
2: Are you sure?
1: Is that not what you wanted me to say? What's the problem?
2: I mean, it doesn't surprise me.
1: I don't have time for this report, so hurry up.
2: The point is,
1: I really don't.
2: Mindy Kaling and BJ Novak, they've been best friends since they were on The Office together. Mindy was Kelly and BJ played Ryan. It was revealed that BJ has like a nickname of one of her kids. It's Fofo. It's one of these characters, blah, blah, blah, blah. But the bottom line of the story, he's the godfather to three of Mindy's kids, but yeah, they're not dating, but they dated in the past, which makes it even weirder. So I'm like, how are these two going to date other people if they're like this close?
3: Yeah, they're so intertwined.
2: Yeah.
1: You just have a rigid outlook on life. You know, it's called conscious coupling, uncoupling, modern day friendship post breakup. It's possible. It's possible you can share a great time with your life and then advocate that person to find love with someone else.
3: I'm too jealous of a person to have that in my life.
1: Yeah, I'm fine. I know, like, I'm not.
4: You don't think you're fine?
2: I don't think so either.
1: I want to go to one of my ex's weddings.
3: Like, that's on your, like, your to-do list? Like, you...
1: Yes.
2: And do you have a plus...
1: It's on my bucket list.
2: Do you have a plus one?
1: For what?
2: For her wedding.
1: First. I don't know. When is it? Do you have the date?
2: Wait, did you get invited?
1: No, not yet.
4: Yeah, because you probably won't.
2: Yeah, you probably won't.
1: No, I think... I told her I should get invited.
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Enjoy your extended weekend. Next week, we're going to help you welcome the kids back home for the entire summer. You're going to love it. 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

0: 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Detached dating. Detached dating. So this is something that we're going to debate whether or not it's new, but this is something we're hearing about more.
1: Yeah, the term is being passed around a lot more recently. And it was interesting to see if you are maybe guilty of detached dating yourself.
0: Detached dating. That's coming up.

0: Ryan Seacrest here on WNCI 97.9, Columbus's number one hit music station. Detached dating. Is it new, Sisney? We've seen this.
1: That's where I was like, I don't know, because detached dating, if you're single, you may be a detached dater if you are kind of dating multiple people. And I think it's a slippery slope with all the dating apps, because it's just so easy to swipe left, right, and date casually, not fully commit to a relationship. So we can break down what exactly is a detached dater, or signs that you might be guilty of it. And one is that you might feel a wall is up between you and your partners, and you always kind of have that guard up. You don't let those people in. Another one is that you keep things casual or date multiple people at a time, using that as a way to avoid attachment. I just think at the end of the day, it's just you're a player.
0: That's what I'm trying to say. So, it's like, isn't it just wanting to play her or play the field?
1: The more you can get with the quote-unquote experts, it's all about you finding peace within yourself.
0: I bet you love you first before you love somebody else. Do you know, there's an author, David Brooks, and he writes about, I wrote this down, he writes about that some say you have to be loved so you can understand what love is. I don't know if that works for everybody. Maybe you need to, like, understand what love feels like to receive it, to be able to give it back to someone else.
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Was there beef between Rihanna and Tyler at the Met Gala? According to Tyler herself, who felt compelled to respond to an online video that fans interpreted as showcasing tension between them. So I guess it

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0: 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Ryan Seacrest, Sisney with you. Thanks for being on. Got some talkbacks I'm going to play back next. These are good. Hang on.
1: They say that.

0: 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It is Seacrest on WNCI 97.9. Thanks for streaming us. I saw that you all are streaming us here and there and everywhere. So stream it. You know, stream it.
1: Oh, yeah.
0: Listen to it wherever, however, whenever. Now, where you stream it, we can get talkbacks, these voice notes. Here comes some at you. I'm going to run through just a random potpourri.
2: Hello, gang. Kim here. Ryan, you have not always enunciated your T's the way you do now. I don't know if that started when you started on Jeopardy. Or gosh darn it. Sorry.
0: Wheel of Fortune.
2: I keep saying Jeopardy. Wheel of Fortune. I don't know, but it's a lot.
0: Do you know what I mean?
1: It's a lot. It's a lot.
0: Wait, that was me a lot where people get... I love watching you on Jeopardy.
1: Yeah.
0: And I don't correct them. It's like, thank you. And I call Ken Jennings. So, well, I thought I've always said literally and things
1: you
0: like
1: have that.
0: That
1: one for sure.
0: Well, what's changed?
1: I don't know. I didn't notice it.
0: I think excited.
1: Yeah.
0: Excited.
1: Anything that has a T.
3: Yeah.
0: Well, I like saying excited because when I say it like that, I get excited. I don't know where it came from, but don't you feel better about what's going to happen after I say excited?
1: Yeah. It's like a tease.
0: Like, are you like, imagine it's Friday all of a sudden.
1: Oh.
0: We're going out. Are you excited?
1: Yeah.
0: Like, aren't you more excited than me just saying, are you excited?
1: Yeah.
4: Get excited.
0: Mm-hmm. Yeah. Right? So you should try it.
1: I love that.
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1: You know, I was in New York a few weeks ago, and a buddy of mine's like, bro, let's just grab a drink after dinner. I'm like, all right, great. Where do you want to go? He's a listening bar. Well, listening bar. He goes, yeah, this is the Japanese concept, right? They're a big deal in Japan around Tokyo and everything, where you go into a spot. It's not a nightclub. It's a spot where you listen to the music.
2: Right. You're not screaming everywhere. Over each other.
1: There's vintage. It's vintagey, mm-hmm. right? Vintagey. And they play vinyl records. You can talk, but you also like are paying attention to the curation of the music, not just the mix, right?
2: Yeah, exactly. And it's like dim lighting. Obviously, there's cocktails, but the whole vibe is just chill. It's
3: I mean,
2: that's your...
1: Wait, don't you want to be able to talk to somebody sometimes if you're hanging out with them?
2: Yes.
1: That's what this does. And it's also, it's fun to see vintage speakers and the whole vintage setup. It is the new... I mean, everything that is old is new again. Pretty soon, we're going to have cassette cocktail bars.
2: Yeah, exactly.
1: You're going to play double cassettes or something.
2: I love this concept, though, because it's kind of just the reason why you go out to dinner with your friends, because you want to be able to, like, have conversations and do that. But instead of, like, you can't really go to a club and, like, talk to each other. So having this option, I think, is the way to go.
1: Yeah, I mean, anytime I do go out where the music's too loud, I'm like, bro, I can't hear you at all.
2: Yeah.
1: So, cheers.
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0: things that I've got. So it might be the scam of all scams, and we are going to warn you about it coming up. It's called brushing. Susan's got some details on what brushing is.
1: This one really got to me.
0: You look out for this. Hang on, it's coming up. I had a

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1: Well, this may be the scam of scams. It's called brushing. Sisney, what do we need to understand about it?
2: So if you're like most of us, you love online shopping, I feel like there's a package on my doorstep every single day. It's very normal to just online shop these days. But when you're getting these packages, do you always check to see like who sent it? Because you just kind of like, oh, it's addressed to me. Great, I'm going to open it. And now cyber criminals are getting so, I don't even know what the word
1: clever.
2: Is. Sure. And they're doing QR codes. So you open up this package and it's nothing but like a QR code. And you're like, what? And so you scan the QR code thinking this might tell me who this is from or who knows. And then that's when they steal
1: all
2: the goods. Yes. And so they can, it's two ways. Like it can either get it right then and there, or it takes you to this website that maybe looks legit and then you put in your information there and you fall for it. And so long story short, it's just another scam that's going around and it's a bummer.
1: I mean, people are always going to find ways, right?
2: Mm-hmm.
1: But I guess you really got to be sure before you open up something in your phone or on your phone. You really got to be sure that you know who's asking for it and where it's going.
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Next week, we're going to help you welcome the kids back home for the entire summer. 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

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So if our time is running out, day after day, we'll make the mundane a masterpiece. Oh my, my, oh my, my love, I take one look at you, you're taking me.

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He's going to be in Cleveland this summer, June 27th at the Rocket Arena. 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

A lot of huge concerts these past few weeks here in Columbus, and they're stacked up right through the summer. You can win your way into exclusive shows, grab concert tickets. Our IG is the way to go at 979-WNCI. Give us a follow there. It's Gone to It for Chris Davies. You can make a request. Say what up on there as well. Got your Eminem on the way, Sabrina Carpenter, Leon Thomas. Also, some more throwbacks for the One Hit Wonder Memorial Day weekend. Harry Styles, this is American Girls on WNCI.

WNCI's Gonzo. We're celebrating America's 250th birthday and giving listeners a chance to get hooked up with their share of $250,000. This is going to be starting on June 1st. Use that money to go out, explore America. And do it by rail. Book a sleeper car. It's the funnest thing you'll ever do. Sabrina Carpenter, it's Please, Please, Please on WNCI.

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Enjoy your extended weekend. Next week, we're going to help you welcome the kids back home for the entire summer. You're going to love it. 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

0: Great performance from Leon Thomas opening up the show for Bruno Mars this past Wednesday at the Shoe. If you were there, what an incredible show. Just think, 21 Pilots, they're going to be there in October. Got more chances to win tickets later this week here on WNCI. It's Gone Joint for Chris Davis, doing this One Hit Wonder Memorial Day weekend. Got a request, hit the IG at DJ Gonzo WNCI. I just got one for Plain White Tees. Hey there, Delilah, it's on the way. Also, Olivia Rodrigo and Somber next on WNCI.
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Also getting ready for Olivia Rodrigo. She has two dates in Columbus, October 29th and 30th. Also, her new album, You Seem Pretty Sad for a Girl So in Love, just about over 2 weeks away, June 12th. That'll be out. Olivia Rodrigo, it's Drop Dead, 97.9 WNCI.

don't know. For some reason, I'm getting vibes of Parting at the Lodge Bar back in the day. It's WNCI 97.9, the Plain White Tees. Hey there, Delilah. It's a one-hit wonder Memorial Day weekend. It's Gonzo for Chris Davis. 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For Allison, got your Zara Larson. 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

0: Hopefully have your tickets for Tame Impala. Going to be here with Dominic Fike in August, and the show is sold out. A lot of great concerts are lined up for Columbus this summer. Nelly's another one at the Ohio State Fair. An unofficial kickoff to summer this weekend, and just look at it. Who invited Ohio to this? All this rain. At least you have a shorter work week this week and some more fun coming up Wednesday. Don't forget that grand opening of Putt Shack with Jimmy and Kelsey. And then Saturday, they've got Rendezvous at the Columbus Zoo and Aquarium. 21 plus, so it's going to be fun. Ava Max on the way, Bruno Mars, and also more requests for the One Hit Wonder Memorial Day weekend on WNCI.
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2: There's a little rumor that R-rated comedies are dead, which is why Scary Movie is back. 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

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It's gone to it for Chris Davis. People are still talking about how insanely good that Bruno Mars show was last week at the Shoe. Just think, 21 Pilots, they're going to be there coming up in October. Got a lot of good shows in October. Shaboozy, Olivia Rodrigo with two dates, and of course, 21 Pilots. And those 21 Pilots tickets, going to have more you can win later this week right here on WNCI 97.9. Bruno Mars, it's Risk It All. For just

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2: They say the holy water's watered down, and this town's lost its faith. 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

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You're going to love it. 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

WNCI 97.9, it's Gonzo and for Chris Davis. Check this out. The Smashing Pumpkins, they're going to be in Columbus September 30th at The Shot. Same date, September 30th at Nationwide, Teddy Swims. Which show would you go to? Grab tickets before they're gone. 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

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It's Gonzo. By the way, I got that Pink Panther Zara Larsson stateside on the way. Alex Warren, this is Fever Dream. It's on WNCI.

0: can win some cash. I'll tell you how in 10 minutes. It's Gonzo. 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

0: It's WNCI 97.9. It's Gonzo for Chris Davis. Hopefully you're enjoying your extended weekend, Memorial Day weekend, hanging out with some family, friends, and definitely giving thanks to those men and women that served in our armed forces and made the ultimate sacrifice protecting America today. Also celebrating America's 250th birthday. Saturday was some fun. We had an event where we had an all brand new black Corvette, America 250 version. On the hood, it had stars and stripes, and on the spoiler on the back, America 250. I'm like, how dope would this be to just go explore America, especially out west? America's 250th birthday, we're celebrating by giving listeners a chance to win their share of $250,000 to do so. This starts on June 1st. You'll have four chances each workday to get hooked up with $250,000, all right? Sombra on the way, also Sabrina Carpenter next on WNCI.
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4: There's a little rumor that R-rated comedies are dead, which is why Scary Movie is back. 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

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Next week, we're going to help you welcome the kids back home for the entire summer. You're going to love it. 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
1: 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I don't know. I did kind of like Girl All the Bad Guys Won. I thought it was a decent single. Olivia Dean's Man I Need, 97.9. 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

0: WNTI 97.9. It's Gonzo in for Chris Davis. Memorial Day weekend. Unofficial kickoff to summer, and it did exactly what I figured it would do here in Columbus. Nothing but rain, gray skies. Looking good next Saturday, though. And shorter work week, by the way, this week, too. So ready for Saturday, rendezvous at the Columbus Zoo and Aquarium. It was so much fun last year. 21-plus blockbuster theme event. Going to roll off the red carpet for the night of elevated bites, high-energy performances, entertainment, of course, the animals. So grab your tickets now. They're still available for rendezvous this Saturday at the Columbus Zoo. Got One Republic on the way. Also, Kalani Folded next on WNCI.
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3: There's a little rumor that R-rated comedies are dead, which is why Scary Movie is back. 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

Hi, it's Dave and Jimmy in the morning. 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Next week, we're going to help you welcome the kids back home for the entire summer. 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

0: It's WNCI 97.9. It's Gonzo and for Chris Davis. One Hit Wonder Memorial Day weekend. Got a request. Hit the IG at DJ Gonzo WNCI. Got Wayne Wonder, No Letting Go on the way. It's been a while since I heard that. Saturday night was kind of fun. I mixed Club NCI. It's a four-hour-long show. I pulled out some hits that I hadn't heard in a while. Tag Team, Whoop, There It Is. Aqua, Barbie Girl. We got a request for Return of the Mac by Mark Morrison. I think the only disappointment, I tried to squeeze in Dirty Vegas Days Go By, and I just couldn't. Maybe I'll do it this Saturday. Bruno Mars on the way, Zara Larson, also Olivia Dean, next on WNCI.
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16: 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If you've got speed, power, and explosive strength, the USA Bobsled and Skeleton Team wants to see what you can do and is searching for the next generation of elite athletes looking to represent the U.S. The iHeartRadio USA Bobsled and Skeleton Combine Series is coming to a city near you. 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

WNCI 97.9. It's Gonzo. I'm out. Be back tomorrow at 7. Ella is up next. She has more of your requests. Plus, those one-hit wonder Memorial Day hits. Got Wayne Wonder, No Letting Go on the way. Right now, Zara Larson. This is Midnight Sun. WNCI.

WNCI. Hey, it's Ella filling in tonight for Gonzo. Hope you've had a nice long weekend. And just a little over 2 weeks to go before we get the new album from Olivia Rodrigo. Here's the first single off You Seem Pretty Sad for a Girl So in Love. It's Drop Dead.

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Hi, it's Dave and Jimmy in the morning. Enjoy your extended weekend. Next week, we're going to help you welcome the kids back home for the entire summer. You're going to love it. Wicked Evil Left. 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

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Hey there, happy Monday. I'm Ella, filling in tonight for Gonzo. Be with you till 11 this evening. Sienna Spyro just announced her debut album. It's called Visitor, coming out on July 3rd. Here's Diane.

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